Raw. We all know already soil is basic, natural, and raw, right? Just like the foundation from which the music grew, the sound comes from the voices of people, their communities, and their culture. From school jam sensations in Soweto to platinum records and international stages, the soil turned voices into instruments and township experiences into music. And they made it. Babija music wa bona ba ke kasi life. Right? That's all Mumamedi Waloko FM. I got the soil, right? Your time right now is 4 minutes after two. It's 4 minutes after two. And we are on the last hour of the show. You know this show is all about you. All you have to do, of course, is send me your favorite songs on 078-585-9531. 078-585-9531. And you know what? Let me just continue. I want to continue giving you the history the artist Jarona Mumamedi Waloko FM. If you didn't know, today you'll be educated. If you didn't know about Vusinova, today you will know. And if you didn't know about Musa or Neema K, then today you'll be educated. Your time right now is 4 minutes after two. You are listening to Vukava right here on Lugo FM 91.0 megahertz, the heartbeat of the world. And for now, let me go back to music. Kufemi Kasa, Atlawena Aremamela.

Yes, so we are the heartbeat of the vow. Your time right now is 9 minutes after two. You are listening to Vuka Vow with Meke Mukubani. Let's be together till 3 o'clock. And Mumamedi, let's continue the history of Mikasa. I gave you a beautiful song from Mikasa Aremamela. And Mikasa is one of South African well-known house music groups made up from Jay Something, Dr. Duda and Morty. The story began in Johannesburg in 2011 after the three musicians met at a party and spontaneously performed together. Jay Something joined Dr. Duda and Morty during the jam session, and what started as an unexpected musical encounter eventually became Mikasa. The debut album Mikasa Music arrived in 2011 and quickly established the group in South Africa. The album produced songs such as These Streets. Do you still remember the song? I do, right? And helped the trio gain major recognition, including several South African music awards. Over the years, Mikasa developed a sound that combines house music, soul, R&B, and live instrumentation, right, with Jay Something's vocals, Dr. Duda's production, and Morty's trumpet, giving the group its distinctive right identity. Right, their catalog includes major songs such as Jika, Heavenly Scent, Chocolate, Barman, and Don't Wanna Be Your Friend. And then came Mamela, one of the standout songs of from the 2020 album We Made It. The title Mamela means listen, and in isiXhosa, isiZulu context, right, they said so. And the song tells a story about a man and a woman going through a difficult situation while finding hope by imagining an escape from their circumstances. Jay Something has described it as a particularly personal song for him. Right, the song connected strongly with audiences and eventually achieved gold certification in South Africa, with the group celebrating the milestone after the song surpassed the applicable sales streaming threshold. Right, yeah, that's all from me to you, Mikasa Aremamela. And for now, let me give you a beautiful song from Rhythmic Elements. Do you still remember them? Do you still remember Rhythmic Elements? But hello, mister. You know, ekibulalaga di beat jamunati. Rhythm, let me just talk about rhythm. Emunati hambi rhythm. I just fish. Not according to me. According to me, I munati wayona, right? Let me just give you a beautiful song from my Rhythmic Elements.

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2: 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Momemedi Legwa FM, welcome back to the show. For now, let's get in straight into history. Rhythm elements, not rhythmic elements. I can't speak English, but then, we just listen, we don't judge again. And rhythm elements were a South African group whose music combined a strong groove-driven sound with playful songwriting. That track, Mr. Uptight, became one of the songs associated with the group and was featured on the 2011 summer compilation. Right, a Times Live review described the song as having a thumping bass and highlighting the group's ability to make music that was energetic and entertaining. What stands out about Mr. Uptight is its personality, rather than presenting itself as a serious, heavy song, right? And I just gave you a beautiful song from Rhythm Elements by Hello Mister. But abana that much because you'll remember that salary bakwana mulaka ka Rhythm Elements ba. Ba opela Mr. Uptight, ba opela Hello Mister, and other songs, right? And for now, in 2026, I haven't heard from them, right? But then, if you did, just, let me know. And for now, Mumamedi Ologo FM, we are on the last hour of the show. And you know this show is all about you. Send me your favorite gem on 078-585-9531, 078-585-9531. You can call me on 073-150-5207, 073-150-5207. 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And Mumamedi Ologo FM, I don't know my figizolo, but I'll wear now, but I must talk ozi. Refitile me why you, huh? We've been together for 4 years. We've been together for 10 years. Masthokoze.

You are still listening to Vuka Vow with Meggy Mokobane, the lady with the golden voice. And Mumamedi, your time right now is 27 minutes after 2. Stay with me until 3 o'clock, all right? And I just gave you a beautiful song from Mafikizolo, but Mastokoze, yes. Aratabe man neke khale re le kara dilimo tsengata re le together mo mamelelo kwa FM a re utlo re Mafikizolo ba tswa kae. And tonight we travel back to the late 1990s, the beginning of one of South Africa's most recognizable music groups, which is Mafikizolo, right? And the group emerged with Theo Kgosinkwe, Ntlantla Mafu, and the late Tebza Madingwane. The journey began in the era of Kwaito, right, with the group of with the group singing Kalawa Jesmi, right, and releasing their self-titled debut album in 1997. Their early albums included A Music Revolution in 1999 and Gate Crashes in 2000. But Mafikizolo's sound did not stay in one place, right? They gradually developed in from Kwaito, Marabi, Kwela, and Afropop, helping them create music that felt both rooted in South Africa culture, South African culture, and accessible to a much wider audience. Right, their breakthrough period continued with Sibongile, released in 2002, which included the much-loved Dihamba Nawe. The following year brought Kwela, Kwela, right? Featuring songs such as Kwela Kwela. The catalog continued to grow with albums including Fantweka, Six Mabone, Reunited, and 20. The group's journey was also marked by a tragedy. Teboho Madingwane died in 2004, after which Theo and Ntlantla continued Mafikizolo as a duo. Right? They continued Mafikizolo as a duo. They later took time to pursue individual projects before returning together and entertaining another major chapter of their career. Right? Then came Corner, their collaboration with Uhuru, right, which became one of the defining songs of the modern era, right. The 2017 album 20 celebrated 2 decades of Mafikizolo, while later releases such as Mamezala, right, and the 2022 album Idwala showed that the duo continued evolving, right? They continued evolving. What makes Mafikizolo's story special is longevity, right? They moved from the Kwaito era into Afropop and contemporary African music while maintaining the partnership between Theo and Ntlantla, right? The official biography says the group has sold more than 1 million units across a career spending more than 2 decades, right? Yeah, that's all, Mama Medioko FM, that's all. And I enjoyed, you know, this one, Mafikizolo, you know, to get to know more about the duo. Some of the people we don't, like, I follow celebrity gossip, right? I follow the celebrity, the day. But just make sure that you listen to Vuka Vow. You get to know. You will be educated. Even speaking of celebrity gossip, let's see where DJ Mapurisa now with a guy. Let's see where Barigimang Master KG with a guy. Let's see where Barimakazi Utlagai, Babes Wodumo, huh? The celebrity Jarna Kelukumalo. Kelukumalo, we've heard about her.
right? We've heard about her, but then kitlo introduce that about celebrity gossip right here on ringe re bua ka di celebrity tse o re di ntshanga bona but akai ka di, you know, we have to know ore Master KG kosha ha mafelo keng o ntse kosha mafelo keng, and also re tsebe re Kelly Khumalo kosha ha mafelo ore yentswa ke feng, you understand, so that we know more about our celebrities. Yes, ba mama di baloko FM, sometimes someday letlatlwa ba re okay let me not go there. I risk ka mo risk ka mo ka ba kala re nanga sile ko page. No, I'm not a singer. And I know I can't sing. I cannot sing and I don't want to sing, right? But I'm just, you know, saying Felange to say these celebrities of ours, ne? More about them because they are entertaining us each and every day with good music, right? And let me just go back to music. Let me just go back to music. Kofe kosha emonate mmamedi wa Lokwa FM ya semito. Yes, semito e rua mo rua ka yena mmamedi wa Lokwa FM. Actually, I wanted to give you that song ar wa fitla, but then my playlist impotsa hore, you know what, kofe ya ndizo zisola ya semito.

0: Dikile di anna di kakapa, dikile di anna mekhale, bae tapele, lefatshe lolo otlhe le dikgosi, mme ga se o ka nna teng o tshwanang le yona le kwa FM 91.0, the heartbeat of the world.
1: I just gave you a beautiful song from Masemito, Arendizo Zisola. And let's get into it. Masemito is the stage name of Munyake Lipoko, an Afro song singer from Botshabelo in the Free State. His relationship with music started very young. He has said he began singing at around 6 years old, performing for his family during evening prayer sessions. Right, although music was already part of his life, his parents encouraged him to concentrate on his education. He later studied human resource management, but music continued calling him. In 2014, after university, he joined an Afro soul band and began composing his songs, his own songs. His breakthrough came after he started sending his music to local radio stations. His demo reached Thuso Motaung, who connected him with the late legendary producer and musician Robbie Malinga. But according to Semito, Malinga had his first song and signed him after hearing less than a minute of it. But Semito then released his debut album, Sibabazo, in 2017. The album was deeply influenced by his personal experiences, particularly love and heartbreak. Songs such as Ungowami, Azange, and Kematile became part of his early catalogue. Right, his music is largely about love, relationships, pain, hope, and personal experiences. The kind of storytelling, right, that allows listeners to see pieces of their own lives in his songs. Right, his catalog has continued beyond his debut with projects including the one that I just played for you, also Dizo Zisola, right, and more recently the Umhle Umehluko, right, Umehluko EP released in 2025. His music platforms also list newer releases, including Sibantwe, released in 2026. Sibanteu, right? Are Sibanteu. All right. Another one he gets by Semitoki, Wafitla, Wafitla, and all that, right? And also, Ki Kemishadije, Hobalo, and Amuratu, and all that. Galerato, La Rona, and all that. He is my favorite artist. My favorite artist. That's why it's very good. Kosha Jagar. Afa Panele Saner. Saner Elena Kimurataka Kosha Haya Amasosha. And, you know, they're my favorites because the Kosha Jabona would tell the Chedinali message Omonad and the voice Jabona also Dimonad, right? Your time right now is 17 minutes. 70 minutes heading to the hour 3, and I'm trying. Let's move on. Just relax, guys. We know. Umo betting uthele DJ le go FM and yeah uthele DJ go fe Donald are over the moon. I hope that this song really attend the harmonati John. I hope that this song ile attend the harmonati o bo sna na ka phone ai o bo se maratong I'm telling you Donald over the moon.

0: moon. Yes, when I hope that this song, Mama Media Loko FM, when I hope that this song, it released yoga 2010, Ghana Kwaya World Cup. Kura tseki ineli, entertainment kamule kam. It is a revelation of ball or revelation of television, Donald, and I'm over the moon. Hey? Right, Mama Media Loko FM, Donald is a South African singer, songwriter, and a producer known for his smooth R&B and Afro soul sound. He became particularly recognized for making songs centered on love, relationships, and emotional experiences. And one of his well-known songs is
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0: Yes, feel the heartbeat. Hey, Jazz, another advert. Jazz, I'm excited. Hey, Jazz, another advert. Like, you know, I used to love JT. Like, I used to love, like, you know, today get the sound to say, oh, gosh, I was talking. All right, let's move on. Bama Medibaloko FM. Let's move on. And Nere, Over the Moon. All right, one of his well-known songs is Over the Moon, yeah, Donald, right? If you just tuned in, Rubuaka History, yeah, Donald, in the music industry, right? One of his well-known songs is Over the Moon, released in 2010 as part of his album Love Stories. The song became a significant part of Donald's early career and helped establish him as one of the prominent voices in South African R&B and at the time. Over the Moon is essentially a celebration of being deeply in love. The phrase Over the Moon describes that feeling of extreme happiness and excitement when someone has completely captured your heart. Donna's warm vocals and the song's gentle romantic production make it particularly suited to a late night relationship focused right, like this show. I wanted this show to cover, yeah, Donna's warm vocals and the song's gentle romantic production make it particularly suited to a late night relationship focused show, like Vukaval, right? This, yeah, align, it aligns, right? Yeah, align ali the Vukaval. And moment you are FM, are well music. Let's go back to music. Let's go back to music. Moment you are FM. Actually, let me go to ad break. Ekiwa it breaking, kiwa kila ya la mumamedi olo kwa FM, nakwaka fedile. Let me do this. Let me quickly do this. Right. Let me quickly do this. When I come back, kya kwala mumamedi wa lokwa FM.
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0: Right, Mamedi wa lokwa FM, just remember that your current story is not your end. It's not the end of your chapter, right? Your current story, right? Maybe right now you are going through something you never imagined you would experience. Maybe you lost someone you loved. Maybe your relationship ended. Maybe you are struggling financially. Maybe you made a mistake that you keep replaying in your mind. Maybe you are watching other people move forward while you feel like your own life has stood still, right? Just you know your current story is not the end of your chapter. Yes, from me to you, until you meet again, the same time, same place. Right, I think on Monday, yes, let's meet. Let's meet on Sunday. Let's meet on Sunday, Mumamedi wa lokwa FM. Gary Gay, kitwa ba ketsa Gary Gay, le boss lady from 12 to 3, right? From 12 to 3, Sunday morning, right? Mumamedi wa lokwa FM. Tune in and remember Rastafari Gaofela. Let's meet there. For now, I'm handing over to Thapelo Nelane, utlotla wena ka hlala thembeni, right? From 3 to 6. And in the morning, right, Mamedi wa lokwa FM, kelo tlo ba le teng. And yes, batlo ba balatelana jwale le jwale mo Mamedi wa lokwa FM. Your time right now is 3 minutes heading to the hour 3, and I'm out of the studio. I'm out of here. Thank you so much for tuning in. Thank you so much for your messages. I really do appreciate your engagement. Thank you so much. And let me love you and leave you, right? Let me love you and leave you, Mamedi wa lokwa FM, with a beautiful song. Let me love you and leave you with a beautiful song from Buhle. All right, let me give you Basta 929. Aringi Kolele. Do enjoy. And I'm signing out. See you on Sunday.

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Morning, Young Lonely Kwa FM 91 o'clock. Everyone's about to honor Jolly today. But surprisingly, on 21, Kutlo Apo Hana Quincea, Honorable Vansabama Travis, come again, yet it's for us women looking at Yanako Fela. So many

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4: 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Obuaka Nto Etzebang Tredi Tetela Tetela. Yela Batwes Rubum Punyatse. Kanto Didi Kameol. We are the best amongst our equals. We are a rebri. We are.
5: Please note that the views and opinions, programs, interviews, music or talk shows of the presenters only necessarily

Like I said before, ke repile ka taba ya hore ne ke bua ka taba ya ka penguin talking about Japan. Most of the until 100 yeah, more and more if also social media for them to yet but la patala di cause so we're not going to be talking about that later on and 18

2026. Depending on the official department updates, the general closing date or deadline scheduled for either the 31st October 2026 or the 18th of November 2026. So it could be two dates. It's safer to apply now. I don't know why Bafanaka time period is so short. Does it make sense why Bafanaka period time period is so short between now the 18th and the 18th? It's exactly more or less a month or 2 months. So if we're not unali umwana akenang school kapum sumwena or a young man or young woman but lang ho tola grant kapo tuso from the government to go on with your studies ukanawa kena hona mana ntunya website nyating ulushu ukenele ukinye mabitu haulwena be part of the academic year. Usually, if we're not about to hurry, the best thing to do right now is to start early, is to apply early. Open dates, it's 18, I think it's 18 September already, they're opening, 31, it's October, or the 18th of November, verify 18th kapo the 31st of October, 18th of November or the 31st of October or ba kwala kapo jwang. Jwale ke tlo fana ka batho ba eligible for this NFSS grant. To qualify for National Student Financial Aid Scheme, you must be a South African citizen or a permanent resident who plans to register at a public university or TVET college. You must meet one of the following financial conditions. I get automatically qualifying financially is to receive a South African grant. If batswadi ba sebetsa, mhlomo batswadi ha ba tlo gona patala. Le teng o kana wa apply, a ke re batla o jotsa di conditions sa teng gore okay, re tlo patala bokana ka re tlo thusa ka bokana. A ke re jwale general household income combined e tlamehile e be 350,000 per year, must not exceed 350,000 per year amount ya teng. Students with a disability combined household income must not exceed 600,000 per year. Students with disability combined household income must not exceed 600,000 per year. And missing middle, a dedication loan management system is rolling out for household earnings between 350,000 and 600,000 per year. I'm way below that. I'm just there. Okay, now I apply. So that means you qualify for it. You need your identity document or your birth certificate, parental or guardianship. The copy of ID and documents tabona or the spouse's tabona, proof of income, recent payslip. Let's say we na mewa how. And then probably a stepfather. It does not matter as long as they are married. As long as banyalani, bashoka in combined income household. Ibe yona eto determine ng horna bato ufaka pojuang. Ubano there's income etangatu ekana. So it doesn't matter as long as your mother is married to somebody and they're living in the house and they contribute to the household income. That means that it also counts. So that babo norna la khona ho apply ka bojwang motho re ha senta toka in ka pase me maka. It does not work like that, because abathola batlo thola hore this person is married. That means or you have a shared income with somebody that is included in the household. Okay? Because they would do investigations. I'm pretty sure they do that. Proof of income, recent payslips, employment letters, UIF letters from everyone.

an income in your household, not required if you are a SASSA recipient. So if you, that means you're how less SASSA recipient, that in chances are you're not working, or mhlawumbe ungasebenzi mara have low income, that means SASSA ina yabana how we thola every month. So you're in a low income earner, which means you do qualify for it. You still have to apply, and they still have to respond and say, yes, you do qualify. And then, lehauli disabled, if you are a disabled applicant, that means you still have to apply. It will be, it has to be under 600,000 per month, per annum, just means per year, if ili 600,000 kadlunga, but less than that, that means you do qualify. Step by step application netting utle bona utlukena ho my NFSAS portal utlukika hona mono to create an account using your ID, your email, and your phone number. These are very important. Let's say now also apply like a phone number ya hawagir, and then it happens your phone gets lost or stolen or whatever the case might be. Just make sure that number still works. Let's say SIM swap and you get that number, because you will be possibly contacted through those numbers. Mhlawumbe he usemuthi wa di email kapa motho a sa keneng di SMS or maybe di messages, or maybe ba tla romela ka poso. A re sa etsa ntho tsa poso as much as we used to back in the day. Things are very digital now. So it's sure about number ya how is the same number that you use. Number choice is number ya WhatsApp, and then ba call ka phone number. We ba WhatsApp batho. Hona le ya WhatsApp. Hona le yani e phone lwang. Kuning. So it's about sure about hore. O ska ba ha ke nale ya WhatsApp ke tla ba fuka ya WhatsApp. E ba ya WhatsApp le e phone lwang. E be the same number just for this purpose. I get re batla o thola thuso. I think it would be much easier for you to continue kayona communication le batho ba government, instead of one le di number tse ngata so di sebedisang ya ka WhatsApp engwe ye phone lang, you know, complicates things a bit. Complete your personal details, educational background, every single detail. Do not skip anything, every single detail ba hlokang. Please make sure that every detail by shokang, and you attached all the documents that are also needed. Joal, you Peter did yet thing happen. It's between the 18th of September and the 31st of October or the 18th of November. It depends on na applications, since we don't have enough applications, we need more people to apply. Please do apply. Even if it's right now, scale it now. Who learned to take a stance on I'm from about to work at Kenya. You never know. Kenya, every information that you have, and don't hide, and don't has it gives a 350,000 per annum. It cannot be more than that. Cannot be more than that. Scare I get a lot of those people when I'm about to buy a man can't like a man. Now it was a man can't like a man. Hey, okay, Gilobana. Please don't do that. Do the right thing. Jolhe. Yes, we'll be talking. I'm pretty sure I'll tell you information in NFSAS. They say Butsi for those who are Babatlang Tuso. Because I know it's that time of the year.

Wana jali, you seeing people on TikTok like getting money by some by to be drop out. Not fail. You have to understand worry. Hard and hustling does not hard work sometimes and you don't have a lot of time. Maybe go and apply for it. Apply for it. Even if you were serious or tulabakan always win, no matter what. 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

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A woman, it's a different game. 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We're not too easily. We'll be talking about on in the hour more buanka to get how to keep yourself safe, how to use your phone smart, a smartphone to record live or to send your loved ones.

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I had 20 one size that enough. 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

0: 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Very new. ZA. Message the humans direct 679-699. Media. So this ad narrated by us. 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
0: not sure if you're not sure if you're not sure if you're not sure if you're not sure if you're not sure if you're not sure if you're not sure if you're not sure if you're not sure if you're not sure if you're not sure if you're not sure if you're not sure if you're not sure if you're not sure if you're not sure if you're not sure if you're not sure if you're not sure if you're not sure if 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sure if you're not sure if you're not sure if you're not sure if you're not sure if you're not sure if you're not sure if you're not sure if you're not sure if you're not sure if you're not sure if you're not sure if you're not sure if you're not sure if you're not sure if you're not sure if you're not sure if you're not sure if you're not sure if you're not sure if you're not sure if you're not sure if you're not sure if you're not sure if you're not sure if you're not sure if you're not sure if you're not sure if you're not sure if you're not sure if you're not sure if you

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3: The Office of the Regional Land Claims Commissioner in Gauteng invites all direct descendants of former title holders from Everton and Small Farm to attend an important community meeting on the 20th of September 2026, followed by beneficiary verification from the 21st to the 23rd of September at the Sol Totetsi Sports Complex. The verification will be done according to the original households affected by the disposition of land rights. Remember to bring your South African ID where applicable, a copy of the original title holder's death certificate, an affidavit and proof of lineage, a title deed, stand number, or any other proof of the original property or removal. Beneficiaries are encouraged to bring all family members as family trees will be compiled. For more information, please contact Mr. Ramirez Rumula on 012-310-6552 or 082-577-5696 or Mr. Sbusiso on 012-310-6526 or 076-793-1658. That's the Office of the Regional Land Claims Commissioner in Gauteng, working to...
6: Did you know that Lenacapavir, a new medication used for the prevention of HIV, is now available at your nearby public health facilities as a long-acting option to stay HIV-free? 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Asibe Healthy. 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
3: Please note that the views and opinions expressed in our programs, interviews, music or talk shows are those of the presenters and guests only, and do not necessarily reflect the views of Legwa FM, its management, staff, or the South African Broadcasting Regulatory Body, ICASA. 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
6: Val, the wait is over. The Val Day 2nd Annual, this time we're taking the Val to a whole new level. Saturday 10th of October 2026, the Val Show grounds for Inaging 18 Emoyeni with the lineup Bongo Muffin. Amanda Black. Makati. And the ultimate DJ Zinke. Uncle Waffles. Young Stunner. And and your DJ, Arch Jr., alongside with Banger Boys and Vile Nation. But hold up, we're not waiting for October. The road to Vile Day is already in motion. 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Food, music, festival vibes, Kids Corner, something for the whole crew. 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

0: Madiba se maphodi. 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
5: 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Regina Bell and James JT Taylor, All I Want Is Forever. 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

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Are Juju Raichi on Lekwa FM. The time right now is exactly 33 minutes past the hour 12, and you're still tuned in to 016 Evolution Raichi on Lekwa FM. Har shabeleng kanete masebetsi moho ka we khana mona titiki sina ya mino le botshaba. Deni isto atla sebetsa ha monate he atla letheisa atla letshwara ha monate. Play you also some beautiful music by Bijo Mijo. Are she well le right chair on Lekwa FM. Na ka le bitse ke Madash Majang ke ke siburi se hlahla. Samona sa Lekwa FM, definitely the youngest on the stage but forever the boldest on the platform. O tsebha ke le teng ba bang a tla utlwa ba se ba re sizani. O tla bona handle wena mogotswa ka. 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Our WhatsApp number is 0785859531. Thank you so much for choosing us as Lekwa FM. Because you could be anywhere doing whatever that you want, but you decided to stick with us, and for that, you're a true superstar. Kajoko Kitty 19, it's our September 2026. What a day to be alive. 2025, what a day to survive. We're just going to have a good time. Let's talk more music. Is the mandate of the show, of course. We are the heartbeat of Valm. We are the best of us, but if anyone does say otherwise, just know that they're lying. Or it's probably April Fool. We are who we say we are, definitely. The mandate of the show, less talking, definitely more music.

0: segletin radio ba tsa mara sho sala teng jong ba bang ata ba tshwara ke stress ba tshwala izandle khanda ba tshwala izandle khanda music by Toshi Aruya Nketeza Kana ntela ifi isna matata he na 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what's happening in South Africa, where for the last, let's say, 7 days, 9 bodies have been found. Bari, it's funny till it happens to you. So we don't know if batubano ban have so told we pantibali strateng. Number 1, remember that drinking and driving is never an option. 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
0: Because we don't know what these people that are roaming the streets were goal ya bona ke eng. We don't know if they want to kill 100 women, they want to kill 20, they want to kill 30. They are in Vereeniging today, they are in Val Asaz.
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0: On check of a fit, you belong on a long way, Tikajeno. 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

0: kitse o ntshepele mabaka kitse o ntshepele mabaka kitse o ntshepele mabaka bana bogotsi wa ka. 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Chao Leko FM. A beautiful song. That's what I can star my feet or my joy. 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Voice no two, Ilim with fella, Kutor Bakutibaka, Bantaba Tabella, Mosebe Tuaka, Kapojuan. Have a list at Habilim Jetsa Lake, it's a kitama. And Romela voice note to how command 0785859531 is our WhatsApp number. Send me a voice note and say, Dash, I clear what to kiss a cup of my dash. She chilled the one I got a high over Palajale. Our Tamasivity.
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2: The Imfuleni Local Municipality, in partnership with local businesses, presents the 2026 Vaal River Carnival. 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

0: music right here like Wi-Fi. Feel the song. I tell my name, I will sing song. By the way, Baba. He take a little thing, how I tell me, but a little sticky some music. He take a little thing. What's about it? Definitely protocol is observed. The time right now is exactly 14 minutes past the hour. One, and you still tune in to 06 Evolution if you just joined us. Now, I'm taking my dash, my jacket. I'm definitely the youngest on the stage, but forever the boldest on the platform. Definitely the aim of the mended of the show. The mended of the show is definitely more music, less talking. But we are facing a crisis here. In South Africa, I need to constantly remind you that women are killed on a daily basis. And I guess it's funny till it happens to you. So whatever that you're doing this weekend, we plead, do it with safety and be very cautious. I be always stara sa strata this week. I go pashle. Oko be stara sa sofa kudle kaku.
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0: 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This is a national crisis. As much as 016 is a musical show, but we can never ever redavet taba ya gore ra bolawa on a day-to-day basis. 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

0: Happy Music by Kabelo. 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Played you some Trompis. Arbana Manga. Right on Liquid FM. The aim is not to sweat. Good music. Let's talk it. Is the mandate of the show, of course. We have a message again. Good day, Madash. Happy Saturday. As always, we are together until the end of the show. Kipulani Tupuk Sikamani ka Everton Road. Artela Tupa Mugeli. Way back music. Mzugwana. Bar Chuma. Yes! A family Hile Homa Meti showing Ayakara Mhutsuaka Besinto Hupola or Chesses. Hey, Marana Kotena on the Sina. No Sina the floor, Poman. But hi, man, but humbly, Kwango old school music, Barnia Chaiva, Ki Front Nogazika Mane. Thank you, Bechom. Thank you, Bechom. Don't forget to always WhatsApp me on 078-585-9531. That is our WhatsApp number. When I meet Chomi, Nakalibuki Madash, if you just joined the show, Kisiburi said, I lost someone on Sanako FM, definitely the youngest on the stage. How about the music you would have been now? Get out, tell like a trooper. How about local fair like it's about Bali and Tiki in Tiki? Eh, and take old Pomosa, you hoop like Uluma Jolloca to ever kiki Kiluman take you poo poo. Tago Babana Kauluma even take you hoot like Kauluma even take you hoot like Kauluma even take you hoot like you about a weekend to Manati, you about like you Manatu a Haukasheno, Ntero Hopola or Vasari went to Babola. 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Be safe, do not go outside this weekend. 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

0: music by Black Box out of Fantasy Right here on Liquid FM. Beautiful music is definitely what we always give you on 016 Evolution. 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
5: The time right now is exactly 25 minutes past the hour 2, and you still tune into 016 Evolution. Right here on Lekwa FM. If you just joined us, I'm going to be talking about Desh Majaki. Definitely the youngest on the stage. But forever the boldest on the platform. Karamaphosa Section A kamani achime ichoma ontso ya joa mara kamono ontso wa pusha mara kinale batho bangata ba nratang ka mo Karamaphosa kamono le ka bo Dubai kamani e la wa bitsa mabitswa maichome or vat khanan
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7: 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Sky 90 cigarettes at my hole. 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
5: 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This is the numbers that I'm going to say very, very important as a South African in case of a serious emergency, right? 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You have suicidal thoughts. 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08 002 0506. Peter, if you've experienced trauma, kiss it at the number 0800205026. For mental health, have a mhlomo ka tlung na le ntotse ihletse o hlopang ebe ha o khone bua ka tsona. You're suffering from mental health which leads to suicidal thoughts. The number is 011-234-8371. The professional tla di o thusa ka mathata o fetang ka ra ona ha ba ihlete nomore e o no batla hore hle o ka engola fatseng pa ke buile ka pelenyana o ka nna ba nlata ka bana ka WhatsApp 0785859531 0785859531 is our WhatsApp number. 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We have 29 minutes. 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But for now you still tune into 06 Evolution. Thank you so much for choosing us as Lekwa FM, because you could have been anywhere doing whatever that you want, but you decided to stick with us, and for that you're a true superstar. 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

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As much as we can play music and have fun, we cannot despite the fact that women have been killed daily in South Africa. 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
0: 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Thank you for choosing me and Lekwa FM, because you could have really been anywhere doing whatever that you want, but you decided to stick with me from the hour 12 until Lahore in at 3 p.m. Skip a chin chatle, what I mean, those Monamoto, Yarang Houti Melibono, Gasimo Born. 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
1: You know, baby, I'm so happy to be here with you tonight. And I just want to let you know that I'd follow you to the end of the world just to show you that I can.

0: time just gone 13 minutes after 3. It is your number one choice broadcasting live from Mark Park Shopping Center. Liko FM it is. The name of the show is The Golden Oldies. It's a kickstarter with Donna Summer. The woman in me also played the music by Sanko Mota. All the way from the kingdom of Lesotho. This is how we kickstart in today's edition of The Golden Oldies. And a big thanks to the Funk Master for holding it down last week Saturday between 3 and 6. While we were cruising, we had an awesome cruise last week Saturday between 3 and 6 out in the View on Vaal Resort. A big thanks to you, the Funk Master, for holding it down. Not forgetting Madesh between 12 and 3 this afternoon, and she's back again next week Saturday, same time, giving you nothing but another awesome installment of 016 Evolution. This is how we kickstart in the show this afternoon. Today being a beautiful day, the 19th of September 2026. Welcome to the show, wherever you may be. Well, we're going to have some great time together, enjoying those classics just the way you love it. Mandlam Timkhulu is my name, and I'm here until 6 p.m. Good afternoon to you. Welcome to the show. It is so good to have you on the show today. Let's have more music coming up after this short break. Good afternoon to you.
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1: Mino le botshaba moqebelo o mollo o mong ka 9 o seng o fihlela ka 12 motshehare hona mona le kwa FM 91.0 MHz

This is a beautiful one by the Eagles. Talking about the Hotel California. It's exactly now 21 minutes after 3. Welcome to the edition 38 of the Golden Oldies on this beautiful Saturday afternoon. Told you today is the 19th of September 2026. If it's your birthday today, by the way, happy birthday to you. May the Almighty God bless you with many more years to come. Now today is going to be a special broadcast of... Gonna have a chat with one of the chief directors, talking about Miss Cindy Benyani. She'll be joining me in the studio on the second hour of the show. Well, this time around we'll be talking about the thing that the Office of Regional Lands Claims Commissioner in Gauteng talking about the invitation to all the direct dissidents and of a former title holders that is from Everton Small Farm to attend an important community meeting on the 20th of September 2026. That will be tomorrow, followed by the beneficiary verification from the 21st to the 23rd of September at the Solso Tetsi Sports Complex in Zone 14 Sebokeng. Now the verification will be done according to the original households affected by this possession of a land rights. Now Miss Cindy Benyani will be unpacking that for us on the second hour of the show. I can't wait. She'll be joining me live in the studio on the second hour of the show, talking about the 4 o'clock hour. The Eagles Hotel California. There are more coming up between now and 6 o'clock. Don't forget that on the very same hour, the second hour of the show, at 4:30 to be exact, immediately after the interview with Mrs. Cindy Benyani, we'll be having the one and only segment. We call it the Battle of the Old School Classics. It's coming up as well on the second hour of the show. As well, and I'll be playing two 60 snippets of two different songs, and ask you which one do you think is the best between the two. So looking forward to your vote on the second hour of the show. You know the drill by now, eh? Always take your WhatsApp voice notes reading the Battle of the Old School Classics. Now I'll be giving you that number, and all you need to do is just to vote for the one that you think is the best between the two. Two big songs coming up at 4:30, so you don't know how to miss that one. Be here when it happens. It's exactly now 23 minutes after 3. Here's the People's Band. The People's Band that was formed back in 1970s with the likes of Ray Phiri, the late Nana Coyote, the late Sam Mtshali, just to mention a few. Talking about Stimela this time around.

0: All the way from Burundi, this is Kajani Noniko FM with Africa Unite, Leo Lea. Also played the music by the People's Band, Stimela. Shishova Lengolovan. Shishova Lengolovan up until 6 p.m. I tell you. Music by Bobby Brown is coming up. You also have music by Splash, Mango Groove on the way. And we also have Philip Bailey. Talking about the former member of the group, Earth, Wind and Fire, Philip Bailey, with the Children of a Ghetto. It's coming up as well. It is the Golden Oldies with myself, Mandla Mthimkhulu, on this beautiful Saturday afternoon. Well, last week Saturday, it was absolutely amazing at the view on Val Resort. I saw you on the boat, eh? It was absolutely amazing. Thank you so much once again to everyone who came to support the event last week Saturday. Bogumnandi. So we're looking forward to the next one. Next year, second month of 2027, talking about the month of love. That will be the second boat cruise that we'll be hosting. Myself and Mr. G and Bonasera. And we're certainly looking forward to see you there again. Let me take a short ad break. And when I come back, I promised you music by Bobby Brown. Well, it's coming up after the break. Don't forget, on the second hour of the show, Mrs. Cindy Benyan will be joining me. Giving you nothing but the best of those soulful tunes. All you need to do, just sit back and relax and allow me to do the rest.
1: Hi, Manda. In Lonely Sunday.
0: This is how we do things on Sundays, eh? People present, come on over tonight. Regina Bell and James J.T. Taylor, All I Want Is Forever. Luther Vandross, a superstar.
2: 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Let's make love. It's been so long, so long. Ah, I can touch you, God, on fire. Thank you.
0: Thank you so much, Mkhosi, for coming through. 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Kiyo, ngutaba miye, Tina.
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0: Now, when we talk about the legends, talk about Bayete, Jabu Kanyile, the late Jabu Kanyile, the late Lucky Dube, Yusundo, Papa Wemba, just to mention the few. This is these are the musicians in the mission. And so why? Taking us back to the year 1997. Absolutely loving this track. Eh? Also played the music by One Way before this one. Lady You Are. It's exactly now 12 minutes away from 4. We've got the news coming up at the top of the hour, 4 o'clock. And on the other side of those news, the chief director of the Land Restitution Support, Miss Cindy Benyane, will be joining me live in the studio this afternoon on the second hour of the show. Looking forward to that interview that is coming up on the second hour of the show. Now, for Wildebeestfontein Everton stakeholder engagement, the Office of Regional Land Claims Commissioner in Gauteng invites all direct descendants that will be of former title holders from Everton and Everton small farms to attend an important community meeting on the 20th of September 2026. That will be tomorrow, followed by a beneficiary verification from the 21st until the 23rd of September at the Soul Sotetsi Sports Complex. The verification will be done according to the original households affected by a dispossession of the land rights. Now, remember to bring your South African ID and, where applicable, a copy of original title holder's death certificate and affidavit proof of lineage and the title deed, their stand number, or any other proof of original property or removal. Now, beneficiaries are encouraged to bring all family members as family trees will be compiled. Now, for more information, please contact Mr. Ramirez Romulo on 012-310-6552. Alternatively, 082-577-5696. Alternatively, you can call Mr. Sibusiso on 016-310-6526 or 076-793-6158. That's the Office of Regional Land Claims Commissioner in Gauteng, working to restore dignity through restitution. It's exactly now 10 minutes before 4. Let me take a short break, and when I return, we've got a music by Chris Rea. Well, another big song, On the Beach, is coming up after this.
1: 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The heartbeat of the Val.
2: Ana o ne o tseba hore Lena Kapave Moriana o motjha o sebediswang bakeng sa thibelo ya tshwaetso ya HIV o se o fumaneha ditseng tsa setjhaba tsa bophelo jelo ka kgetho ya ho thusa ho qoba HIV. 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

0: This is another big song by Bayede Amatshekeje, teaming up with Jabu Kanyilo on this one. And I also played the music by Chris Ria just before, after the breaks, and On the Beach. That is what I played for you. It is officially the beginning of the second hour of the show. This is how we kickstart in the second hour of the show. And we kickstart in this hour with the news. And yes, I stand by to give us those news at 4.
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2: Office of the Regional Land Claims Commissioner in Gauteng invites all direct descendants of former title holders from Everton and Small Farm to attend an important community meeting on the 20th of September 2026, followed by beneficiary verification from the 21st to the 23rd of September at the Sol Thotetsi Sports Complex. The verification will be done according to the original households affected by the disposition of land rights. Remember to bring your South African ID where applicable, a copy of the original title holder's death certificate, an affidavit and proof of lineage, a title deed, stand number, or any other proof of the original property or removal. Beneficiaries are encouraged to bring all family members as family trees will be compiled. For more information, please contact Mr. Ramire Sirumula on 012-310-6552 or 082-577-5696 or Mr. Sbusiso on 012-310-6526 or 076-793-1658. That's the Office of the Regional Land Claims Commissioner in Gauteng, working to restore dignity through...

0: Welcome back. It's exactly 8 minutes after 4. It is the second hour of the Golden Oldies with myself, Mandla Mthimkhulu, up until 6 p.m. And the promise that I've made is a promise that I keep. Eh? I promised you that I'll be having Miss Cindy Benyani in the studio this afternoon. And just to unpack about the note that you've just heard that the Office of the Regional Land Claims Commissioner in Gauteng, inviting all the direct dissidents of former title holders from Everton and Everton small farms to attend an important community meeting tomorrow. That will be on the 20th of September, 2026. That is followed by the beneficiary verification from the 21st up until the 23rd of September. And this will be taking place in Zone 14 Sebokeng, Solsotetsi Sports Complex. Now, the verification will be done according to the original households that are affected by the dispossession of the land rights. Now, in the studio with me, I've got Miss Cindy Benyani, the Chief Director of Land Restitution Support. Good afternoon to you, ma'am. Are you well? If you can come a little bit closer to the mic there, so that you can be audible. Are you well?
1: Very well.
0: All right, excellent. Welcome to the show. Good to have you.
1: Thank you.
0: It's my first time I see you. And I'm so glad to be here. Thank you so much for honoring the invitation. And good to have you on the show today. So, let's start. Miss Cindy Benyan. This year, the 2026, marks 32 years since the establishment of the Commission on Restitution of Land Rights. And through the promulgation of Restitution of Land Rights Act 22 of 1994. For the benefit of our listeners who may not know much about the Restitution Act, can you briefly give us an overview on what is the Commission of the Restitution of the Land Rights?
1: The Commission on the Restitution of Land Rights is an organization I work for and the organization I'm from. It gets its mandate from the Land Restitution Act. And if you know our history of our country, you know there was a significant first election that happened. Post that election in 1994, the Restitution Act was one of the first pieces of legislation that was enacted at that point in time. Its sole mandate is to deal with the redress for communities specifically dispossessed due to past racial discriminatory practices. So it's specifically for people that were forcefully removed and were victims of forced removal, given the country's painful past historically.
0: Oh, okay. And how has the Commission fared since inception?
1: You said it yourself, it's 32 years of land restitution. Yeah. In this 32 years, when you look at the national picture, at least 95% of all land claims lodged originally before the 1998 cutoff date was settled. In Gauteng specifically, the province where I'm in today, 97%, almost 98%, 97.7% of claims submitted before the 1998 cutoff date has been settled.

0: entire Gauteng that is outstanding. Okay. In the district where I am specifically today in Seribeng, we have just around 10 claims that is outstanding that needs to be addressed. So Gauteng has made significant progress when it comes to the matter of dealing with the land restitution itself. Mm.
1: So I can tell that this is really a big milestone, eh? And not only for the commission in Gauteng, but also for the thousands of people who have benefited through this program. Now, what happens to the people who have lodged their land claims between the 1st of June 2014 up until the 27th of July 2016?
0: Unfortunately, the priority currently is for people that lodge claims before the 31st of December 1998.
1: Okay.
0: This is due to a constitutional court judgment. We call it the Lamosa judgment that prevents us for addressing all claims outstanding that was lodged between the 2014 period itself. So priority is only given to the 1998 claims itself.
1: Oh, okay. And then we have heard that there were challenges with the bulk payment system, and most payments were delayed due to those that were expected to be paid on the 31st of March 2026. Can you please unpack that for us?
0: Fortunately for us in the Commission, we've had a very successful track record in transferring of land and processing of payments.
1: Mm-hmm.
0: Now, this year, the beginning of last year, we started a new payment system. The wording we use for it is the bulk payment system. And because of so many claimants opting for financial compensation itself, the systems we're utilizing are no longer effective, and we needed to expand to use a system that can carry this huge number of bulk payments. Unfortunately, we are experiencing technical and administrative challenges using the system from the previous financial year and this system. It is affecting many individuals, many families, and communities itself. Just to talk number statistics itself, in Gauteng, we have 12 claims that's basically involved with this claim, so with this process of this bulk payment system. Because we've now also running a parallel system with the bulk. But the people unfortunately affected by the bulk is 12 claims. We only have 266 beneficiaries that are affected. So it's not a huge number,
1: mm-hmm.
0: but I think it's not a desirable situation to find yourself in, where people, especially when it's originally dispossessed individuals, are awaiting the money they waited for almost more than 32 years for.
1: So I've mentioned earlier on that the Regional Land Claims Commissioner in Gauteng have sent an invitation to all those from Everton and Everton Small Farms, the former title holders. Now, the Commission will be meeting those individuals with the beneficiaries of the Wildebeestfontein, that is an Everton land claim, from the 20th up until the 23rd of September 2026. What is the purpose of this engagement, and who should attend?
0: I want to spend some time unpacking this question. Now, in this area specifically, we had a number of individual claims lodged by families. And then we had a community claim specifically lodged by Mr. Coupe and Mr. September. This claim and this meeting for tomorrow onwards is not for the individual title deed holders. We know there is some of them where they are waiting their stands to be transferred. This claim is specifically for the Wildebeest community, which is around the Everton area, the claims that have been specifically lodged by Mr. September and Mr. Coupe historically in the past as part of the 1998 claims. I also want to place emphasis on the point that this is a meeting of the Commission on Restitution of Land Rights. Why I'm placing emphasis, I've become aware of posters that is circulating that have manipulated our posters with logos of organizations next to us. This meeting is not called by any interested parties, any concerned groups, or any individuals. This meeting is called by the Commission on Restitution of Land Rights, which is a government entity. We are not associated were those false posters, those fake posts.

0: posters that are circulating. To focus on the purpose of tomorrow, we have got a claim which we've researched, and we've basically found this claim to be valid for certain portions. Now, for tomorrow, we want to share information with the community and beneficiaries. And we also specifically want to spend 3 days to start the process of verification. Now, verification is a very, very, very important process. Mm-hmm. It is basically confirming who's the rightful beneficiaries to determine who were affected by this historical dispossession, and that the rightful people should benefit from the specific claim. So therefore, we are encouraging the commission specifically, we are encouraging all affected families, all affected descendants, and members of the public to come to tomorrow's information sharing session and participate during the verification process unfolding from Monday to Wednesday.
1: I can tell this is the crucial process that will be taking place tomorrow. And this will be taking place at Soltsotetsi in Zone 14 Sebokeng. Now, what should they bring along when they attend this session?
0: There's a couple of documents that is necessary when you come to the session from Monday to Wednesday specifically. The information that is required that members need to bring with them is the South African ID document, number one. Number two is a death certificate of the original title deed holder if the individual is deceased. Number three is an affidavit or proof of lineage where a death certificate is unavailable. Number four is a title deed or a stand number or any proof of residence prior to removal, or any other supporting documents that may assist in verifying the status of the claims. I don't know whether I must repeat it because it's quite a mouthful.
1: That will be helpful. Thank you.
0: Let me start from the beginning. It's important to bring a South African identity document, number one. Number two is a death certificate of the original dispossessed or title deed owner if the individual is deceased. Number three is an affidavit and proof of lineage where a death certificate is unavailable. Number four is a title deed or a stand number or any proof of residence prior to removal. And then lastly, any other supporting documents that may assist in verifying the beneficiary status. Now, in having said that, we acknowledge that people have moved over the years since the time of dispossession. If you do not have all the documentation, it's important to come and participate, even if you've got partial information, or just for us to properly explain all the information required regarding this, so the office can assist further on.
1: Right, and to those who need clarity about today, tomorrow's that session that will be taking place at Soltsotetsi Sports Complex, kindly send your WhatsApp voice notes for the next 5 minutes. I'll be taking those WhatsApp voice notes and those WhatsApp text messages. If you've got any question that you'd like to ask Miss Cindy Benyane, and then Miss Cindy, what message can you leave with the beneficiaries that are still waiting for their land claims?
0: I have two messages that I can leave. The first message is that the land claim process is a free government service. We are aware of many fake individuals operating in the communities alleging they are linked to us. You do not have to pay for land restitution service. You don't have to get a membership to any individual or community. So it's a free government service. Nobody needs to be paid. And my last message is, this meeting is a meeting of the commission, which is a government entity. We are not associated with any of the organizations out there which are circulating fake posters. Thank you.
1: All right. That's Ms. Cindy Benyane, my guest in the studio this afternoon. And for the next 5 minutes, let's make it 3 minutes. 0785859531. If you've got any question that you'd like to ask Ms. Cindy Benyane regarding tomorrow's session at the Soul Society. 0785859531. I'm going to take a short break. And if there are no messages, well, I'm going to let Ms. Cindy Benyane say her goodbyes before she leaves. So I'm going to give you a few minutes, 3 minutes. Let's make it 3 minutes, 0785859531 if you've got any questions.
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2: The Office of the Regional Land Claims Commissioner in Gauteng invites all direct descendants of former title holders from Everton and Small Farm to attend an important community meeting on the 20th of September 2026, followed by beneficiary verification from the 21st to the 23rd of September at the Soul Totetsi Sports Complex. The verification will be done according to the original households affected by the disposition of land rights. Remember to bring your South African ID where applicable, a copy of the original title holder's death certificate, an affidavit and proof of lineage, a title deed, stand number, or any other proof of the original property or removal. Beneficiaries are encouraged to bring all family members as family trees will be compiled. For more information, please contact Mr. Ramirez Rumula on 012-310-6552 or 082-577-5696 or Mr. Sbusiso on 012-310-6526 or 076-793-1658. That's the Office of the Regional Land Claims Commissioner in Gauteng, working to restore dignity through...
1: There you go. Don't miss it. Don't miss it. And tomorrow, the 20th of September 2026 at the Soul Society Sports Complex. And what time does it start?
0: 9 o'clock, 9:10.
1: 9:10. Don't be late because you're going to miss out. You're going to miss out. So just to let her say goodbyes, Ms. Cindy, it was nice having you in the studio this afternoon. Thank you.
0: It was nice being here. Mm-hmm. I look forward to coming again in future. I look forward to seeing all the community members tomorrow.
1: Yes. Thank you so much, Ms. Cindy, for honoring our invitation. It was great having you in the studio. See you soon, hey?
0: Thank you.
1: Thank you so much. That was Ms. Cindy Benyane, the Chief Director of the Land Rights. Thank you so much for coming through.

0: This is a 11-piece master band, Mango Groove, on Lego FM with two hearts. Sipho Hot Sticks Mabuse is coming up after the break. That will be the battle of the old school classics. Phil Collins, two hearts versus Sipho Hot Sticks Mabuse burnout. Right, I also played music by Exile before this one. Kiss You All Over. I was playing that one for the very first time on this show. It's a big song, I tell you. It's exactly now 25 minutes away from 5 o'clock. Top of the hour, 5 o'clock, we're going to have the news. And yes, we're standing by to give us those news at 5. After the break, the battle of the old school classics.
1: 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Asibe healthy. 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
2: The battle of the old school classics. Who does it best?
0: Of course, that's a big question that I'm asking you this afternoon. The battle of the old school classics. Who does it best between the two? Okay, here comes the song number one. I told you, Sipho Hot Sticks Mabuse.

0: That is our song number one for today's Battle of the Old School Classics. Who does it best between Sipho Hot Sticks Mabuse and Phil Collins? Two hearts. Who does it best? 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
1: Because we have, from the £4 notes, Phil Collins. Phil, an unusual name for the group, I think.
2: Yeah, well, there used to be five of us, Tony.
1: Really?
2: Yeah.
1: Well, that's a fascinating story, Phil. I expect you'll want to join the lads right now, won't you?
2: Yeah.
1: Yeah, lovely. Well, indeed, right now, here is Phil and, of course, the £4 notes and their latest record, which I know is going to do very well. You're going to love it. It's called Two Hearts.

0: There you go. That was song number two on today's Battle of the Old School Classics. Phil Collins, Two Hearts. Who does it best between Sipho, Hot Sticks, Mabuse, Burnout? Song number one. Song number two, Phil Collins, Two Hearts. Who does it best between the two? Give me a call on 073-150-5207. That is 073-150-5207. Alternatively, you can send me your WhatsApp voice notes. Taking only the WhatsApp voice notes for the battle, 078-585-9531. 078-585-9531. 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It's exactly now 22 minutes away from 5. Here's the former lead singer of the band Earth, Wind and Fire, talking about Phil Bailey this time around, eh? And Children of the Ghetto. The dramatics are still coming up. Barbara Streisand on the way. Richard Marx, Endless Summer Nights coming up on the third and final hour of the show. Not forgetting your Saturday shout-outs, eh? At 5:30. Let's find out who's celebrating their birthdays today.
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0: It is all about today's Battle of the Old School Classics. Who does it best between Ntate Sipho 6 Mabuse Burnout, song number one, and Phil Collins Two Hearts. That was our song number two on today's Battle of the Old School Classics. Who does it best? This is the former lead singer of the band Earth, Wind and Fire, Philip Bailey, Children of the Ghetto. It's exactly now 16 minutes away from 5. We've got the news coming up at the top of the hour, 5 o'clock. And immediately after that, still more music still to come. On that hour, the third and final of the show, I'm going to bring you the likes of Brian Ferry, the late Lucky Dube, Richard Marx, and that and more coming up on the third and final hour of the show. For now, let me take a short break. Let me settle the bills. And when I return, it's all about your votes regarding today's Battle of the Old School Classics. 0785859531, the number to dial, 0731505207, that is the number to dial. Good afternoon.
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0: As you heard it from the horse's mouth earlier on, talk about Miss Cindy Benyani, talk about this invitation from the Office of the Regional Land Claims Commissioner in Gauteng that invites all direct descendants of former title holders from Everton and Everton Small Farm to attend an important community meeting on the 20th of September 2026. Followed by the beneficiary verification from the 21st up until the 23rd of September at Solsodetsi Sports Complex in Zone 14, Sebokeng. Now, the verification will be done according to the original households affected by the disposition of the land rights. Now, remember to bring your South African ID and, where applicable, a copy of original title holder's death certificate, an affidavit and a proof of lineage, title deed and stand number, or any other proof of original property or removal. Now, beneficiaries are encouraged to bring all the family members as the family trees will be compiled. Now, for more information, please contact Mr. Ramiri Sirumula on 012-3106-552 or 082-577-5696 or Mr. Sibusiso on 012-3106-526 or 076-793-1658. That's the Office of the Regional Land Claims Commissioner in Gauteng, working to restore dignity through restitution.

0: 0785859531 0785859531 regarding the battle of the old school classics today between Ntate Sipho 6 Mabuse Burnout and Phil Collins Two Hearts. Which one does it best? Who does it best between the two?
1: Hey, because it's a malibasta hot man.
0: Thank you so much, and Ntate Musia, going with the song number one. You're live on air. Good afternoon.
2: Song number one.
0: Thank you so much, Nkhunu. Thank you so much. Song number one for you. Right, there you go. Thank you so much. That was Nkhunu Blessing in Everton. Thank you so much. May have a lovely day. All right, song number one. It's got two. And song number two. It's got nothing for now, eh?
3: Hi, Mr. Mandla. 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
0: Osmoki, thank you so much. 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
4: Hi, Minzo. 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
0: Alright, thank you so much. 0785859531 0731505207 for your calls. I'll return after this short break.
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0: This is how we do things on Sundays, eh? People present, come on over tonight. Regina Bell and James JT Taylor, All I Want Is Forever. Luther Vandross, a superstar.
8: Come on over tonight. Let's make love. It's been so long. 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
0: Thank you so much, Mkhosi, for coming through. Maraja, I want to work at the guitar scape. 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

0: exactly 5 o'clock. This is Bobby Brown on Lego FM. And he was once a partner to the late Whitney Elizabeth Houston. Eh? They were once a couple. And they've decided to part ways. Elizabeth Whitney Houston and Bobby Brown used to be a couple. Eh? So don't be cruel. This is Bobby Brown on Lego FM. And also played the music by Midnight Star before this one with Feel So Good. That brings us straight to 5 o'clock. It's time for the news. Here's Angezwa.
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0: DJs, hey. Banana Rama on the FM, Cruel Summer. Kings of Clubs before this one. And I know my boss, that Reggie Panda, is smiling wherever he is. He loved that song. Hey. Kings of Clubs, a sexy girl. It's exactly 14 minutes after 5. Big thanks to Angezwa for the news at 5. She'll be back with her last bulletins of the day at the top of the hour, 6 o'clock. It is the third and final hour of the Golden Oldies. If you've just joined us, welcome to the show. Welcome to edition number 38 of the Golden Oldies with myself, Mandam Timkulu. We are together up until 6 p.m. and then between 6 and 9, the Heartbeat Avenue. I don't know who's going to be here this evening. It's going to be Funk Master or my boy Kendalls. We'll find out later on. However, the Heartbeat Avenue is coming up between 6 and 9. 9 to 12 midnight. Hashtag Music Lounge with Kelvin King.
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3: 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Hona mona ho Lekwa FM 91.0 MHz. O seke wa mamela fela. Kenya letsoho. 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
0: It's exactly 16 minutes after 5. There are voice notes that came through earlier on. And I think those voice notes were specifically meant for the Battle of the Old School Classics. Let's take a listen to this one.
4: Yo, Minjo, sexy girl. Tosa mabitla, ke a tsebe bile ha e ka jwale le ya dikela. 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
0: Thanks so much, Asnonosi. Minjo, le ka ntate re
5: tele ka ntate. Song number one.
0: Thank you so much. Song number one, let's wrap it up. Song number one is the one that I've won this afternoon. That was the song by Ntate Sipho Hot Sticks Mabuse Burnout. That will be the song that will definitely wrap up the show with at 5 minutes before six.
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0: Saturday shout-outs coming up at 5:30. If you know someone who's celebrating his or birthday today, being the 19th of September 2026. Today is the 19th. If you know anyone celebrating his or birthday today, let's say happy birthday to those birthday boys and girls. It's their special day today. 5:30, I'll be taking those as Saturday shout-outs.
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0: This weather forecaster taught me something this week, eh? Don't rely on it. Simple as that. Don't rely on it. On Monday, it's just shown that the temperatures will be at the 26 degrees Celsius. And we got that heavy showers, eh? So today is showing 22 degrees Celsius, the highs. But if you can go outside your place, outside your house, it's a bit chilly outside. It can be 22 degrees Celsius. This is Barbara Streisand on Lego FM with the Women in Love. And Brian Ferry before this one with Slave to Love. And also played the music by Queen, I Want to Break Free. Saturday shoutouts after this.
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0: Now, last week, Saturday, myself, Mr. G, and Bonus Era were performing at the View on Val Resort on that 3-hour boat cruise. Done and dusted, eh? Done and dusted, and thank you so much for your support. Now, let me just remind you that on the 16th of December, 2026, all three of us, including Kaylin Jacobs this time around, all four of us will be playing at the Riviera Val Hotel. That is Riviera on Val Hotel. That will be on the 16th of December, 2026. And the tickets are still available, 300 rand per person, and no cooler box allowed. There'll be an open bar there. So no cooler box allowed. 16th December 2026 will be at the View, not at the View, but Riviera on Val Hotel. Myself, Mr. G, Bonasera, and Kaylin Jacobs. So looking forward to see you there. It's going to be absolutely amazing. We call it the Back to the 60s. It's going to be absolutely amazing. We'll be playing those classics, I tell you. Tickets are still available. Grab yourself that ticket because you don't want to miss on this one. It's going to be absolutely crazy, I tell you. So get yourself those tickets and come and join us, man, on the 16th of December 2026. I'm trying to find that that number that you need to call in case you wanted to purchase that ticket, but I'll find it now. I'll find it now and I'll give that number to you. But the date, 16th December 2026 at Riviera on Val Hotel. Myself, Mr. Jim Bonasera, and Kellen Jacobs will be performing there on that day. 300 per ticket. So come and join us. Going to be absolutely crazy. Amazing, I tell you.

0: It is time for your Saturday shoutouts. It's time for us to say happy birthday to those birthday boys and girls, because they are celebrating their birthdays today. It's their special day today, 19th September 2026. It's their big day. So get in touch right now. The number to dial is 073-150-5207. Alternatively, my WhatsApp line, 078-585-9531. 078-585-9531. And it's not only about the birthday wishes, but if you'd like to comment about today's show as well, feel free to send me those messages. 078-585-9531. You can send me those WhatsApp voice notes as well. I'll definitely play them on air. Okay. Let me find out who got in touch via my personal Facebook page. Let me start on there, on that one. This one says, good afternoon to you, DJ Amandla. I'm listening to you till the last hour of the show. Nice music indeed. Gok Tandile Mafereka from Zone 12 of Vessels Motor Street. Thanks so much and welcome to the show, my sister. That is Gok Tandile out in Zone 12 of Vessels Motor Street. Welcome to the show. Good to have you. Pulani Books, all the way from Everton Watt Road, says, good afternoon to you, Mindlos. As always, I'm with you till you drop the mic. Amazing, amazing music indeed. That is Pulani Books out in Everton Watt Road, to be exact. Ellen Mtuwa, Ellen Kumalo, says, hey, I'm with you, Pungani, until the last hour of the show. Out in Tirela. Says Ellen, thank you so much and welcome. Musiki Mbambo says, I'm with you until the last of the show, Mr. Mandla. Tim Kulu, thank you so much. And Kotsia Vembe and Dani says, we are together all the way from Ngwenani Yatemeri out in Limpopo via audio streaming www.lekofm.co.za. Thank you so much. Thank you so much, Mr. Mbamba, for coming through. Another one here says, via my WhatsApp line, says, happy birthday to Sma. Smakali Masoka in extension 5 Nkelele. This one is coming from Judy. God bless you abundantly and clear every obstacle in your way. Right, happy birthday to you, Sma Masoka. May the Almighty God bless you with many more years to come. Right, another message here says, Dumela Mtimandla le ba mamidi ba le kwa kaofela. Ntsekiletse le lona ke Ausmas Chaba. Ausmas Chaba, thank you so much. And welcome to the show. So good to have you. Happy Saturday, Mr. Mtim Kulu. You mametse till the last of the show. Kill a small farm. Lady in Red. House Mapulen Suta. Thank you so much and welcome to the show, my sister. So good to have you along on the show as well. And Sipati says, good afternoon to you, Double M. You hope it's last week Saturday this time. Eh? It was fun. Hey, Sipati Koko Daina. Are Papa Wemba so wide. My day is complete. Thank you so much, Mindlos, for a great show. Okay, thank you so much, Asparo, for your support as well. Always supporting us, eh? One of those loyal listeners of the show. Right, let's take a listen to your voice notes now.
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0: That is a Tahlego Musia ina Boitumelo. Thank you so much, Tahlego. Talking about Boitumelo, good afternoon to you. Welcome to the show. So good to have you. Vanderbilt Park, are you well? Steel Park, Sharpeville, good afternoon to you. Everton, Lakeside, Sebokeng, all the zones in Sebokeng, good afternoon to you. Three Rivers, I hope you also well in this chilly weather. And all the areas in Vereeniging, Duncanville, Unitas Park, Falcon Ridge, Wild Rift, Akon Park. Thank you so much, guys, for coming through as well via my WhatsApp line. Sipati Koko Daina on my personal Facebook page says, DJ Mindlos, I'm on board double M till the last hour of the show. Thank you so much and welcome to the show. Tepi Pito says, good show indeed. Thanks so much, Tepi Pito. And who else is here? Mr. Charles Malema says, I'm clapping hands for you, Mingos. So big ups to you. Great show indeed. Gina Titanile Maferega, Zone 12 Vessels, Motor Street. I saw your message earlier on. Thank you so much. And my cousin, Nomalanga Khatebe, says, Abutuaka, Lina, I'm here. Tuning into the show. Thank you so much. Tato Johannes, thank you so much. I can see you. As well as you, Dikeledi Musia. I can also see you. Thank you so much.
2: Hey, Tabitlos, Zeto, right, man. I'm no longer with a ways of man. He delivered yes, Lemosan and Savanasa. Also, when I'm on a serial matamano. I read to Nathan Salat, Salamatama Gabis, and I want a serial matama hot man. I remember Paragabis, you want a bezier, half of Batuba, no capabasa pan. I read Telegabis. Sapo hot man, let him see ya.
0: Thank you so much, and thank you so much for your voice notes. Absolutely great, I tell you. It's exactly 21 minutes before 6. Music by Richard Marx is coming up, and another big song by Shalama. I haven't played that one on this show before. Well, it's coming up as well. Don't touch that dial, keep it locked. Here's Shui Ngafa. Good afternoon.

0: This is the song that I haven't played on the show for quite some time. I did play it before, but it's been a while not playing it on this show. Shalama, Friends. And also played the music by Shui before this one. Gafa. Now, Potiza Holdings presents Back to the 60s. That will be on the 16th of December 2026 at the Riviera on Val Hotel. The event starts at 2 o'clock. No cooler box allowed. There will be an open bar. The theme for the day will be a black with a touch of red color. Now, to purchase your tickets, you can call or WhatsApp 061-518-3641. 061-518-3641, or you can go via their website for more information, www.potizaholdings.co.za. That is www.potizaholdings.co.za. Myself, Mr. G, Bonasera, and Kaylin Jacobs will be performing on the day, 16th December 2026, Go de Riviera on Val Hotel. More music coming up after this.
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3: Hi, Musasa, Musasa, hi, Wahana, friends. 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Yes, Piloka is a Makati. Give much of a DT.
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This is Richard Marx on Liquid FM, Endless Summer Night. At exactly 5 minutes before six. News coming up at six. Angezo are standing by here to give us those news at six. And on the other side of those news, the Heartbeat Avenue coming up. And then between 9 and 12 midnight, the Music Lounge with Kelvin King. Mujaki Kalexite proper says, thank you, DJ Milos. Much appreciated, my brother. Thank you so much for the lovely show. That is Mujaki Wako Lakeside proper. Kasiaga. Thank you so much, Mkhotsi. And Bush Lady Kaletabong Lifestyle Estate. A nice show indeed, Milos. Thank you so much. That is Bush Lady out in Letabong Lifestyle Estate. Until the last of the show, this one is coming from Dike Lady. Kasonder Vater, good afternoon to you. Thank you so much for making us your number one choice this afternoon. Now, you've said, Milos, song number one is the one for today's Battle of the Old School Classics. Please close off the show with this song by Ntate Sipho, Six Mabuse, Burnout. And who am I to say no? Your wish is my command. Hey, this is the last song for today's edition of the Golden Oldies. We're wrapping up the show with Ntate Sipho, Hot Sticks Mabuse, Burnout. However, I'll be saying my goodbyes immediately after this song, just before the news at six. Angezwa is standing by. Thank you so much for your votes.

0: Your wish becomes my command on Saturdays from 5 to 6. Eh? 5 minutes before 6, your wish becomes my command. So you told me to play this song, to wrap up the show with this song by Ntate Sipho 6 Mabuse. And here it is. Thanks so much for your vote. The last message is Zakhele Mnisi. Kamiya Tien says, thanks Mindos for the show, for the lovely show. Zakhele Mnisi, thank you so much, my brother, for coming through. The last voice note here.
1: Hey, goodbye, Mindos. I'm a good man. I'm a good man. I'm a good man. I'm a good man. I'm a good man. I'm a good man. I'm a good man. I'm a good man. I'm a good man. I'm a good man. I'm a good man. I'm a good man.
0: Ntate Mosia, Kasonder Vater, thank you so much for that message. Thank you so much, guys, for all the calls. Thank you so much for all the messages. And above all, thank you so much for tuning into the show this afternoon, as well as your participation on today's Battle of the Old School Classics. God willing, let's do this again next week, Saturday, between 3 and 6. Otherwise, I'm back tomorrow between 12 and 3. We call it the laid-back sounds. I'll be giving you nothing but the best of those are soulful tunes, just the way you love them. Laid back sounds tomorrow between 12 and 3, as I'll be kickstarting the Sunday passionate journey. Till then, have a good one. Good night.
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0: Ntumelekikene asakhirikela mshwini athatha thoko gabona star town mamratamba mthewa mbarki city makhandlela city can touch can handle la banke city mapensele.
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It is some Doom Masilela coming through with the major track saying Oksalaya. That's how it is, man. That's how it kickstarts this show on a beautiful Saturday evening. And the time right now, it's exactly 11 minutes after 6 o'clock. The 19th of September. If you're celebrating your birthday today, you know what to do. But before we get down with the show, I just want to say a quick shout out to Angeswa with the news at 6 o'clock. And of course, Minzo Mo, who held it down between 3 and 6 o'clock on the Golden Oldies with some retro spins right there. Making sure that he's just actually directing you or guiding you down memory lane right there. There's no doubt about that, man. Check him again next week. Same time, same place. 3:12, 6 p.m. on a Saturday. Or you can check him out tomorrow on the Laid Back Sounds between midday and 3 p.m. As for me and you, I'm going to be the best of friends. I've been driving outside. But you know what? I'm going to make it worthwhile. Plus, the weather is just changing right now. So it actually screams, stay home. Yeah, that's what it does. Anyway, when we come back from the ads, we'll be letting you in on what to expect on the show. All you need to do is just make sure that you don't touch that dial. Yes, Trumpies, Madibu Singh. It's been a while since I had this one, man. Enjoy.

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2: Vow, the wait is over. The Vow Day 2nd Annual, this time we're taking the Vow to a whole new level. Saturday 10th of October 2026, the Vow Show grounds for Inaging 18 Emoyedi with the lineup Bongo Muffin, Amanda Black, Makati, and the ultimate DJ Zinke. Uncle Waffle, Young Stunner, and your DJ Arch Jr. alongside with Banger Boys and Vowel Nation. But hold up, we're not waiting for October. The road to Vowel Day is already in motion. 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

of the Valley Kwa FM all across the Vol Triangle. But if you are not able to check out our signal range, as quite simple, man, hop on to www.lekwafm.co.za. That's where you can find us wherever you are at this point in time. There's no doubt about that. Let's take you around. Let's take you on a rundown of what to expect on today's show. But if you're a regular listener, you know what to do, man. The first hour belongs to The Weeknd Mix. That's the first segment of the show coming through in exactly 10 minutes time, 6:30 till 6:50. Right there. And of course, 7 o'clock today is Triple Threats. And the theme is quite simple. All the songs title include the word change. Think about them, man. All the three songs that we're going to be playing at 7 o'clock include the word change. So be on the lookout for that. It's coming through, guys, 7 o'clock. We simply call it Triple Threats with the theme. And 20 minutes after 7 o'clock is The Weeknd Features. Hey, I must say, I'm a KZ Chiefs, staunch KZ Chiefs fan. But I must say, you know what? I'm bowing my head to Mamelodi Sundowns. It's a double at Club Saudi Arabia. Saudi Arabia. So I just want to say, you know what? Big shout out to Mamelodi Sundowns. All that and more coming up on The Weeknd Features, 20 minutes after 7 o'clock. And of course, Val Corner. We're checking out Bubbling Under Tracks, 7:30. If you do have those, make sure that you get in touch with them. Pomo Kwena on submissions@lekwafm.co.za. And the star sign reading is coming up a little later for all those that are celebrating their birthday. And we're going to be playing a track that won last week's Battle of the Title. And you want to find out what's happening on the Battle of the Title this week? Stay tuned. Don't you dare touch that dial. Now, we got a couple of messages that came through. I was like, everyone sharp to our Anyway, good evening, Makandlas. Now until Shayla time, Joy in Orange Farm Extension 3. Thank you very much, Joy. It's been a while since I heard from you, but hey, you are here and I appreciate it the most. We got another one. Dumela, my favorite DJ. I'm with you till Shayla time. Your music is marvelous. Kitoto, Zone 13, ololo. Waraima, Toto, Zone 13, ololo. Thank you very much, Toto. I appreciate it, my brother. I'll try by all means to make sure that, you know what, I live up to the expectation. Yes, Alaska, but I accuse.

0: Whenever this song comes on, and I'm reminded of Ntate Chomani Chomani, because he was part of the video of the song. So every time the song comes through, I'm reminded of Ntate Chomani Chomani. It is 27 minutes after 6 o'clock in 3 minutes time. We're hopping into that mix rather. It's just that I'm everywhere as we speak right now. Now, this week was a torrid week for the whole country, given the fact that, you know what, there were a lot of bodies, women bodies that were found in the area of Ekurhuleni. So it was just, a very much sad day for South Africa as a whole. And we are really, really, really just, appealing to everybody out there that have information about all these things to come forth. And I understand the cops have put up 400,000 for any leads, concrete leads, to in catching the perpetrator right there. So Ratua, because we have daughters, sisters, brothers, and it's very sad to witness such things. It's a sad thing, man. It's a sad thing. But let's hope they will bring the perpetrator into book, and we'll just actually move on and try to understand that, you know what, the feminine messes have to be taken care with a very much lighter hand. We shouldn't just treat Abantu Besifazana the way we're treating them right now. We have to do better. That's all I can say. But anyway, I got a couple of messages that came through. Let's check them out before we get into the mix. Let's check this one out.
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0: Thank you very much. 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
2: Good evening, my favorite DJ, Makandlela City. 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
0: Thank you very much.
3: Hey, City, who's your broker? 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Hey, my City.
0: Chipapa.
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0: a chi pa baska ke ya tek tek sai tv e baska ke ya tek tek sai tv. We got a couple of texts as well came through. Good evening, DJ City. I'm with you till the end from Kato, Zone 17. Oh, my kidding, my Kato. Oh, Kato, Kato, Sibafit. Oh, wait. Let's check this other one that came through. Hello, City. I'm with you till last hour. Kile, small farm from Lady in Red. Thank you very much, Lady in Red. It's time for us to get down to it. It's time for us to hop onto the weekend mix. As you know, like Chartini, how do we do on a Saturday on the hashtag Heartbeat Avenue? We just make sure that 6:30, I got HIV work. So some matter for the HIV one fit into the corner. Right now, let's do this.
4: The weekend mix.

0: It is a super mix indeed coming through from Mashuk RSA, bringing us to exactly 12 minutes just before the hour, 7 o'clock. Like I said, 7 o'clock, we're getting into what we call the triple threat. And today's triple threat is quite simple, man. All the songs titles have the word change. Think about them. You know, I'm going to be playing them, three of them, and back to back, uninterrupted. So all you need to do is just make sure that you're checking us out on the flip side of 7 o'clock. Welcome aboard if you've just joined us. As the major player himself, Candles, in the building, I got a couple of messages before we take an ad break. And let's check them out. A couple of texts that came through via WhatsApp. And if you want to be like these guys, it's quite simple. 0785859531. That's where you can find us. Hi, bro. City Mapenza elong hoputa mihleng yaka. Mutu asatibing old school. Hatibeleto. Zakhelo mnisi kameyatun. Aya, hatibi next. Good evening, Makuse. I'm with you until the last hour. You know what it is. Let's take it. Let's take this international. Yo, I'll Zeus the man himself. Thank you, Zeus. That's what it is, ladies and gentlemen. Let's take a break. When we come back, whole lot of more gems coming through and triple threats at 7 o'clock.
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2: Without a shadow of a doubt, the time right now is exactly 8 minutes before we get into 7 o'clock, the second hour of the show. If you've just joined us, thank you very much for choosing to see life our way right there. There's no doubt about that. We got a message that came through. Let's check it out. Grotmaniaka, City Outfitters, Grotman Wale Sandawana, Pasekas Tule Lakeside, Pasco Singi Sandawana Ranjan. I'm just saying Sundowns did well today, and we have to actually give them their flowers. You know, we shouldn't hate watch sometimes. If they're playing good football, that's all we're there for at the end of the day. We just have to just make sure that we give them thumbs up, even though we don't support them. Actually, they are representing South Africa, because check this, if they win their next game, which is the FIFA Challenger Cup, and they're playing a South America opponent, if that's the case on first time. If they win the next game, they're gonna play PSG in the final. How do you like that? South Africa versus a European top team. Now we're talking. So we have to just make sure that we appreciate them and, you know, root for them, man. And they are raising, at the end of the day, they're raising the flag of South Africa, the whole of South Africa. So we have to just show them nothing but major love. Vandaag, I went to a funeral. Good guys, of course, you know the drill. But now, when we got there, man, people don't sing, guys. Or we have just turned our backs. I fail to understand, because, you know, there was no hymns, whatever that has to do with church on today's funeral. I was so stumped and surprised that people don't value the spiritual thing anymore. You used to go to funerals and you would listen to people singing from left, right and center, but nowadays people don't even sing, don't even take the shovel and close the hole, you know, to help out the family. So why are you there in the first place? Have you experienced such things in your community, or is it just me? I was shocked. Bengisezola, by the way. Bengisezola, that's where this whole thing happened. People don't sing, man. We sing songs that are very much ancient. I would say ancient. Like, those are hymns that were sang back in the day. No, man, there are new songs and people don't sing. You know, that's the bone that I want to pick with all these people that go to funerals. Let me know, does this happen in your community as well? You know the drill, man. 0785859531. That's where you can find us right now. Yes, Casper Nyovest, who's beefing with Podcast and Chill, but we'll delve into that as the show progresses. And right now, as we speak, Scorpion Kings is underway. So if you are making your way to FNB Stadium, just make sure that you stay vigilant. Yes, Casper, Arkuta, Askutsen Bafit, Maspooningus, Askutsen Bafit.
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What's that deal of you? 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Music got coach every summer, chita le banyana. Can turn on your air, la le fika le canana. Get all spinners on my ball. I come vote there like your pets, I got skipper summer.

It is the one, the only Casper Nyoverst Arguz. Bring us exactly 1 minute just before we get into 7 o'clock right there. And 7 o'clock is time for us to hop on to Triple Threats. And we are on TikTok as well, ct.com. You can hop onto the video right there and show us nothing but major love. And on our Facebook page, Kilikwa FM 91.0, that's where you can find us. Now, Casper is just firing from all cylinders, and his hate is just projected or directed to the guys Bale Bantu in about podcast and chill. Apparently, they were insensitive. Not apparently, they were insensitive, and hence Saul Pendula went live and apologized for his insensitive comment regarding one of the ladies who was found dead out there in Ekurhuleni. And now Casper Nyoverst is just up in arms after Maphorisa graced podcast and chill. And the numbers are insane, man. Are insane. I think that was a good call from Maphorisa right there. Hop on to our WhatsApp line as well. It's 078-585-9531. That's where you can check us out. Or hit us up on Facebook, Lekwa FM 91.0. It is hashtag Lekwa FM. And the heartbeat of the vowel. And this show is simply called hashtag the heartbeat avenue. The most famous avenue all across the vowel triangle. Right now though, ladies and gentlemen, let's get down to it. We simply call it the triple threat. And today's theme is the word change. So three songs back to back uninterrupted. And the word is what? Change. Let's check it out. Zimbindaba. Mac Chandela. Mac Chandela. Sharp Veal. Keep it locked. Hey yo, this is Zozo Mega. It's Carlos Espeto, and you are chilling with City Macarena. You are chilling with the phenomenal one, City Macarena, on 91.0 MHz in Lekwa FM. Let's take this international, yo. Scots of Landani, just want to say a quick shout out to Scots of Landani on TikTok. You can do the same thing as well. I'm live right now, ct.com. That's where you can find me on TikTok. First track is coming through from Arrow, Change My Way. It's taken from DJ Spoo's first ever compilation. Chandela. In the house.

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5: The time right now is exactly 19 minutes after the hour, 7 o'clock. If you've just joined us, thank you very much for choosing to see life our way right there. It is Lekwa FM 91.0. If you're not within our signal range, you can check us out on www.lekwafm.co.za. Right now, though, I'm on TikTok, livect.com. You can check us out right there. I got a couple of messages that came through. Let's start with the ones on Facebook. Ki Chinet Tandilema Ferrekar. Evening City, I'm listening until the last hour. Good music indeed. Zone 12 Vessels, Mota, Street SBK. Happy Saturday.

0: thank you very much, Jeanette. Gokuthandile. Awatsi wanyakuthanda god. Gokuthandile. Ayakuthanda. Levi Kanyani Maduani are I'm with you till the last hour. Levi's ka Savannah City. I already yo. A quick shout out to the one and the only Michelle October SA. You can check her out on TikTok as well. And Scottish Landian. This is Hinja Matota on TikTok as well. You can hop into that live right now. It's ct.com. There's no doubt about that. Right now, though, it's time for us to shift our attention and get into the PSL fixtures and EPL fixtures right there. And starting off with our local league. Let's check out some of the games that took place today. Today. So now, Richards Bay were playing Sekhukhune earlier on, and Sekhukhune came out on tops with 3-2 against Richards Bay. And right now, AmaZulu is taking on Polokwane. That game is nearing the end, and AmaZulu is leading that game by 1-0. Kruger United will be taking on Stellenbosch at 8 o'clock. I'll keep you abreast with that as well a little later on. And tomorrow, Milford will be taking on Durban City. Marumo Gallants will be looking to redeem themselves as they're playing with Orlando Pirates. They're fire hot. Orlando Pirates right there. Golden Arrows will be taking on Kaizer Chiefs 3 o'clock Xasa. And TS Galaxy will be wrapping up the weekend with Chippa United. Now, turning our attention to EPL, but before we do that, like I said, Mamelodi Sundowns was playing a South Arabian team, which is Al Ahili. Hey, you gotta get the spice. Al Ahili. And Sundowns came up on top with 2-1 right there, which they are only a step before the finals right there. So do make sure that you be on the lookout for Sundowns to make us proud, man. Fly our South African flag very high when they play against the European giants PSG, if they make it in the next round, the FIFA Challenger Cup right there. Turning attention to EPL. The games that took center stage yesterday, Brentford pulled a rabbit out of the hat yesterday when they took down Chelsea by 3-0. And today, Spurs were downed by Aston Villa by 3-2. Everton 1, Ipswich Town 0. That game took place earlier on. Brighton surprised the EPL champions by slaughtering them 3-0 right there. And just yesterday, they were laughing at Manchester United. And, you know, Brighton had another thing coming right there. Newcastle finally got a win up against Hull. 2-1 right there. Nottingham Forest is playing right now against Coventry. We'll keep you abreast with that tomorrow. Bournemouth will be taking on Liverpool. And Manchester City will be playing Sunderland at 3 o'clock. Also tomorrow, Leeds will be taking on Crystal Palace at 3 o'clock. And Fulham will be wrapping up the weekend with Manchester United right there at 5:30. That's what we had for you in terms of the EPL and the PSL and the Intercontinental Cup right there. There's no doubt about that. Right now, though, let's get back to some checks and come back with more of your messages. Check this one out.
1: Number one, number one, number one.

0: Cool Cat, Arkim Mapagesha 2.0 right there. Bring us to exactly 28 minutes after the hours of 7 o'clock. We're getting into what we call Val Corner in 2 minutes time, where we play a bubbling under track and you tell us what you think about it, ne? Tell us what you think about it, ladies and gentlemen, right there. Now we got an announcement, you know. We have to interrupt it a bit. There's an announcement that we have to make quickly here because there's, you know, a fatality in that accident. So let's check it out. Kadako Road, Yabuiketlong, there's an accident before you approach petrol station. There's a person who has deceased in that accident. So if you know of anybody in your house that is not there and he was going those sites, Road, Yabuiketlong, just make sure that you go and check it out. You might not know who's that person. Just go out there and just verify right there before you approach petrol station. There's a person who's deceased, one person who's deceased in that accident. So do make sure that you go out there and check it out, and maybe it might be the person that you know right there. Thank you very much. Right now, let's check out some couple of messages that came through. The message that came through is coming through from Kimang Zamdela from Kimang. Mametse Ale Zamdela ke France. Ay man, ka France. Yeah, Zamdela na le France. Okay, let's check out this message. Madume ke mametse ke le Zamdela Heri Kwala France ke na Mbongo Samuel Pizzo. Au Pizzo mapantsola. Pizzo mapantsola. Thank you very much Pizzo kada ko France ko Heri Kwala. Thank you very much wena Pizzo right there for choosing to see life our way, and you could have been anywhere but you chose to be with us right there. Let's check out these voice notes.
1: Hello, DJ Makandela.
0: Hello.
1: We love you so much.
0: I love you too. I love
1: Kaylin
0: you.
1: Kaylin Malinga, don't serve him to bouquet. We love you.
0: Oh, Kaylin Malinga, I love you too, and I miss you. Kaylin Malinga, I love you, and I miss you. Thank you very much. Nice voice.
2: The phenomenal one. My brother, look. So, we have a lot of people. So, meeting the land, put on Dallas. See you next week. Let's take this international deal.
0: Oh, Zeus and Zeus Buffet. Thank you very much, Zeus, for you know, spending your last battery on me. Thank you very much. It means a lot, my brother. And I thank you. I thank you. Right now, though, it's time for us to get down to it. We simply call it Val Corner. We're going to play a track right now. Listen to this track and tell me what you think about this track. Do you think it has what it takes to be a part of, you know, playlisting in this station? Let us know. 0785859531. If you want to call us straight up in the stew, it's 0731505207. That's where you can find us. Here's Ntoxin, Tugutela, and Angelic Batikalanjalo. Let us know. Do you think the song has what it takes to be playlisted like Chartini? Let us know.

0: Kalanjalo. Bring us to exactly 25 minutes just before we get to 8 o'clock. Remember, at 8 o'clock, two tracks pitted together. We simply call it Battle of the Title. You let us know from the two songs we're giving away right down. We got a couple of messages that came through. This one is on Facebook, Lekwa FM 91.0. That's our Facebook page right there. You can hop in, show us love, and just tell us where you're from. Evening, DJ CT, happy Saturday. I'm with you until you drop the mic. From Everton, Ward Road, Music. Thank you very much, Pulani Books. We appreciate that. Samuel Figo Pito. Arholo Zamdela Herigo la France. I think this one came through via WhatsApp as well. Thank you very much, the one and the only Samuel. Oh, Samuel El checks in Bafetu Figo Ligo.
1: This is Will Samuel, so local mine. You bought the best of Tananga coin. I'm fully mixing now. Sharp, Penedet, sharp.
0: Thank you very much, Os Penedet. They're showing nothing but major love, man. That's what we expect from you guys, to show us nothing but major love. Because without you, there's no show at the end of the day. Without you, there's no show. Without a doubt. A quick shout out to all these people that are on Facebook: and Tabi Singh, Sitole, Violet Makubo, Valmania, Samuel Figo Pito, Pulani Books, Rilebuchile Miriam, thank you very much. Jeanette Tandile Mafereka, Martha Khasi, Mandla Ngobo, Levi Kanyani Maduani, and Samsa Boy. You can be like these guys and just hop onto Facebook. Show us the love, man. Like, follow, invite your friends to come through as well, especially my picture right there, né? And tell me, Guti, hey, what do you think? Do I look good on that picture? I must put more pictures. Dumela Buti, Dumela Buti Musa, Kinse Kiduti Lewena, Kimasichaba, Osmasichaba, Kisiti Makandela, Simusa, Kisiti Makandela. Thank you very much, Osmasichaba, right there. For just showing us love on our WhatsApp line. It's 0785859531. And we're going to take a musical break. When we come back from this track, you let us know, Uguti. Actually, we let you know what's your star sign saying. You can tell us who's celebrating the birthday today. Who is that you want us to help celebrate their birthday today? Here's one track from back in the day as we are rewinding the clock. And this was one of those tracks that Kwaito. So a lot of people didn't know about them. But you know what? We'll unearth them right here on the show. If you know it, we're going to play it right here. It's up there. 1938 is your time. Mgo. The name, he goes by the name of Mgo. Arbesha. Natisya Besha.

It is Mgo from Alex Ari Pesha. Coming through, bring us to exactly 18 minutes before we get to 8 o'clock. Battle of the title on the flip side of 8. Petty posting special, that's what we're doing to you, and just making sure that we're keeping you company and making you forget good strategies. Yeah, but I know Kimampara week you wouldn't risk it with that shelter cruiser. That's what it is, ladies and gentlemen. Right now, we're turning our attention to everybody that's celebrating the birthday Vandaag. If you know anyone who's celebrating the birthday Vandaag, come a little closer. But before we do that, we got a couple of messages that came through via e-WhatsApp line. Remember, e-WhatsApp line here too is 0785859531. That's where you can find us. Pasco, not Pasco, it's Chipapa, rather, came through at Abuti Musa. But I won't blame you, man. Musa does the show as well, so I understand. Osmas Chaba, thank you very much, man. Keep them coming, because I'll be stepping out of this room at 9 o'clock. Till then, she's in tutu, Baba. She's in tutu. Now, it is Star Sign reading. So, with the Star Sign reading, we know that people that are born today, they fall under the Star Sign Virgo. So, the Star Sign is Virgo if you're celebrating your birthday today, being the 19th of September 2026. So, it says, Vandaag, if you believe in these horoscopes, sometimes they work. You know, I read mine. I was celebrating my birthday in July. I read mine on the day, and I must say it was very much accurate. So, Luena, it might be accurate. Let's find out. You need to take a moment to see if you're feeling all right in a situation that is pulling you in. Without overthinking and without talking too much, you are the only one to truly understand the inner guidance that your intuition carries along. So you have to believe in your intuition. Everything that you have, we call it gut feeling. If you have that kind of feeling, just believe into it and it will guide you. At least you have some guideline angels in your life. Surround yourself with the right people, those who won't trigger too many opposing sensations inside of you when you are unsure about the position you should be in. Steer clear of passive aggression and negative comments. So abant lava, I'm a naysayer. Abant barang itor, abu mai tor tor, abu baba itor tor. You must stay clear of them. I just want to wish you a very beautiful, beautiful, beautiful happy birthday. And I just say to you, Renjalo, just have yourself at at the very top. Just put yourself as a priority. That's why I say put yourself at the very top. Just make yourself a priority. Jalo. And speaking about Jalo, here's Mduduzi Ngube featuring Mafikizolo Barinjalo. The time is 19:46. Still to come. Battle of the title. It's 8 o'clock. Sorry.

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The time right now, it's exactly 6 minutes to go before we get to 8 o'clock. Remember, at 8 o'clock, we're hopping into Battle of the Title. Stick around and let us know what you think about the two tracks that are coming up on the flip side of 8 o'clock. You have to choose your fighter. Choose your struggle. Track number one or track number two. You got a message. Let's check it out quickly and drop you that track that I've lined up for you. Dumela, DJ Makhandlela. Ntseko umametse scheme saka ke di sebokula ka tshepiso phase 3. Aus di sebokula bafwe. To this one is dedicated to you, Aus di sebokula.

0: You could swear that Umzekezeke bekuyitsho tinge inkathi zakhe. The way he speaks like on this track, you might think ukuthi vele he was a hardcore criminal. Kanti ayikho leyo nto le, ayikho. The time right now, it's exactly 8 o'clock on the dot. It's time for us to hop on to it. Today basically is the Battle of Boshabalala. Battle of the title. Aboshabalala, they are taking each other on vandag. But before we get into Aboshabalala, Abai 2, if you know those Shabalala boys, you'd know the drill. Who am I talking about? Let's check out this voice note before CEO check out Abu Mshieng Shabalala.
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0: Au thank you Mzekezeke mnisi wa fethu. Thank you Mzekezeke. Thank you very much my good sir. I appreciate that. Nonosi Murake, I saw your message. I don't want to open a can of worms. But right now though, we're going to be playing two tracks. It has a similar sound, you know. It's not the same title, but it has a similar sound. Whether you choose from track number one or track number two. Kicking it off with track number one. Ne? Right now, we're about to drop track number one. And straight after that, we'll be playing track number two. So you let us know, Jorge, whena from the two tracks that we've dropped, which one tickles your fancy? So listen in and just check us out on 078-585-9531 if you want to vote for whichever track that tickles your fancy between the two tracks that are about to follow right now. Back to back, double play. Track number one, track number two. Sequentially, sequentially.
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0: No doubt, here's the first track.
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1: No doubt the time is exactly 10 minutes after the hour's 8 o'clock. Two tracks were dropped, track number one and track number two. Track number one was the one and the only Zigode. Mzambia saying Zigode right there. Kulumange Thakazelo Zakhe. And track number two was none other than the legendary, the late Mtutuzi. Mtutuzi, the one and the only. Mtutuzi Shabalala. Ah, Manduza Bafitu. Let's check out this voice note. Ruto Rayona Ring. Okay, the one and the only Oskinosi right there chose track two, which is Ndozlin right there. We have another one. Yo, Danki, my favorite DJ. Ngale namba yesikelekete as Focus. Ngakhumbula ethokoza phakihle. Aw. Joy. Buya kuthi ethokoza phak. And we got song number two, Khrotman. Give Pasco Sarofali song number two. Skelegeqe's Focus. Everybody loves Skelegeqe's Focus right there. And if you can listen to both songs, you would hear Uguti, there's an element of, you know, I won't say plagiarism, but an element of similarity right there. You know, you can tell Uguti, hey, maybe it's the same producer. It might be the same producer. I don't know. I'll just have to do my homework. But anyway, it is Tri Manduza and Zero, the one and the only Zigode, which is Umzambia right there. So you can tip the scales and change the scores as they stand right now. Tri Manduza, Zero, Zigode, which is Umzambia. Let's check this voice note out.
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1: Thank you very much, Osunti. Oh, Osunti is adding the salt to the wound by voting for U Manduza 4-0. Meipa, song number 2 ke Madile Nkitseng. Thank you very much, Madile Nkitseng. Arena o tsama le song number 2. Song number 2 is sitting on 5. Yo, it's insane. Ngare ke whitewashing we sirasi mo atinyi whitewash. Let's check this one quickly.
3: Fetum Feti, song number 2. Openi, sharp.
1: Sister La, Moses Benedetta is going with song number 2. 6-0. Song number 2 from Kato, Zone 17. Thank you very much, Kato. Arutamale song number 2. 6. Le 7, no.
4: My pencil, aye. You obvious, DJ, my pencil. The legend. Manduz.
1: Number 2. Thank you very much. Six man God amnisi. Six man amnisi arena zamale song number 2. 8. I lost count.
5: Song number 2. 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Song number 2. Skelegeqe. 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Snovula ka Christina Payo.
1: Snovula. 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Song number 2. Ki Bush Lady. Kalitabong Lifestyle Estate. How do you have a smiling thing? Hey, Bush Lady. Hey, do you have a moment in? Thank you very much. I don't value song number 2 right there. Song number 2 is on 9. Let's check out the last voice note.
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4: The score is Skelegete's focus sitting on 10 and Zigote sitting on 0. So I think it goes without saying Mandoza is coming back next week. But right now we're playing the song that you chose last week at 10 City. That's the way love is. I'm taking you way back into time, man. Just bringing up some or evoking some emotions that you might have gone through when the song was still big on the radio.

Auch von Mann, aber es ist das.

Brown saying Africanism bringing us to exactly 31 minutes after 8 o'clock, 29 minutes to be exact after the hours, just before the hours of 9 o'clock. Remember, got 9 o'clock, coming up is Music Lounge, and Music Lounge is hosted by the one and the only Calvin King. He will be behind a microphone all the way through till midnight, just ushering you to Sunday. Reggae sounds coming through with Maggie, the reggae lady, coming through on the flip side of midnight till 3 a.m., dropping some finest tunes. With Eric Donaldson. Cherry, yo, baby. I still remember that song. That's what it is, man. We got a message that came through saying, Marwena City, I knew Unyamala 2 weeks, 10 City, Grotmani. Pasekas Tuleka, Lakeside, are two songs you deserve bells, Grotmani. No, man, it shows that next week, Akio, so I have to make sure that I go out with the bang. Or Jean Pasco. I have to go out with the bang right there. Like I said, we just have 27 minutes, which is left of the show. We're going to make sure that, you know what, the next 27 minutes is going to be insane. Played your triple play, kicked it off with 10 CT, last week's winner. That's the way love is. In between, played you Sharon Phillips, Touch Me. And the one that wrapped up the triple play right there was DJ Krokori, Africanism. Right now, we're bringing it back home. And now, what better way to bring it home with Vibe Listen? Dobatis Piako. Yakupate.

Willie's, this song used to drive us crazy, man. It used to drive us completely insane whenever it came on. It is the one of the only Mawilis, the late Mawilis. Before this one, played you Vibe Lezinto, coming through from Spiako right there, Barke Speaker. Bring us to exactly 90 minutes. We're about to wrap things up, you know, right here on the show. There's no doubt about that. Now, you know, we spend most of the time more TikTok, man. And it's crazy that people are just promoting the businesses on TikTok and all that sort of stuff. But now, I have a bone to pick. Some other guys are coming into TikTok to just make sure they scam us. And la maskema la asihlanyisa, I'm frustrated. So I just saw someone paisa a box yanama, arge 1000 a box. You know, box, all type of meat that you can think of. All in this kind of economy. You know, he made me think of these Asian countries. You can never be sure about these Asian countries. When I'm in now, blow me out or order. I'm first time. I can't, yeah. Oh, she's about a cockroach soup. Yeah. When I was about cockroach, like mokasi, you know, you felt disgust and all that sort of stuff. But now, I share about muta blow me out. I go, I share about my Vietnam or Kai Kai. I share with that cockroach. I share about that again. Ngai kopanya litamati ka snack awuna mthutlo shwane ba bona ntjantse zula zula ba ishe ba barano ba fit ri ka ikhari ka raitsa speed braai ka yona awuna nti awuna mthutlo shwane. So the stuff that those guys eat, it's very scary to go to those kind of countries whereby anything is food, anything. Wena ntso champa champa montlungo ba le ano wa yena wa inga nje wa slice. Yeah, it's a sushi that they got no. So hey, you can never be sure of it. Even these business that come through more TikTok, you can never be sure, man. So it's always advisable to just make sure you do your research thoroughly. Or at least, but as long as I'm pulling, I'm good to go. You know how it is. What can kill you makes you stronger. As you know, 9 o'clock, I'm out of here and making way for the king and the whole of Vol Triangle, King Calvin King, if you like. He's coming through with Music Lounge, the biggest dance floor in the Vol Triangle, as he would say. Self-proclaim. That's how it is, man. It's my main man coming through in a short while. 15 minutes time, he'll be setting foot this side of town and rocking the microphone as per usual around this time. As for me, you can check me out on TikTokCity.com. That's where you can find me on Facebook, Kilikwa FM 91.0. That's where you can check us out. Or if you're not within our signal range, it's www.likwafm.co.za. Right now, though, we're about to take you on another level. It's, you know, a house track that actually will make you feel good about yourself. I think this is one hell of a classic when you talk about house songs. It is the one of the only girl. Eh? This guy, never let you go. Just check it out.

0: big apology to you guys. This one right here is Quentin Harris. The one that I want to play for you as Dennis Ferrer. This is Quentin Harris, My Joy. Eish, eish, eish, eish. We have to take a break after that.
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0: No doubt at all, 7 minutes to go, and right now it's time for us to wrap up the show. But before we do that, we got a couple of messages that came through. We just actually have to play them to just make sure that, you know, we got everybody covered. You understand? It's not nice. You send me your WhatsApp and I don't play them. That's not nice. That's not nice, nah? Unless deleting atangata. Let's check this one out.
8: Yo, Benji, Benji, man. 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
0: o sno vula o bua ka that Quentin Harris track My Joy
9: it cockroach soup hot man a dinta. 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
0: But those sneaky, sir, Asian countries, what those sneaky, sir. la ja crankrap ya ikasi wa itsiva crankrap ya ikasi. Hey my DJ, I'm listening to you until you drop your mic. 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
10: emfethu ngito uhambe kahle udle kahle i weekend emnandi ngizolala kamnandi ungishayele ingoma ezimnandi mfethu. 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
0: Thank you very much, Os Benedict Malinga. And the last one says, Uhambega, my favorite DJ Bio. Thank you very much, Joy. I appreciate that, man. I've been missing you for quite some time. Now that you're back, I'm over the moon. Right now, though, it's time for us to wrap up the show. Like they say in Fitu, I'm the general. I got stars on my shoulders. I'm the black Italian, Mario Balotelli. Until we meet again, God willingly, see you when I see you. God bless. Here's the one that I was talking about.
11: My DJ, how about my hand, my seat, my pencil? How about my hand? Then I got to Patamania and came to Hatalaka Simon.
0: Thank you, 6 months.
11: All right, my pencil.
0: Thank you very much.
11: Sharp. Zakhelem is Miatin.
0: Danke Pasco, danke Pasco.

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2: Attention, please. 5, 4, 3, 2, 1, 0. Let's start the party.
3: Oh yes, indeed. Welcome to yet another awesome weekend right here on Lekwa FM, the heartbeat of the world. The party does not stop but does continue as always, all the way till midnight. My name is Calvin King. This right here is the Music Lounge, the biggest party show in the Val Triangle. Don't forget, this is where we gather to listen to the new, the old, and the never heard of kind of rhythms. This is it. Massive shout goes to Candles for being with you for the past 3 hours on the Heartbeat Avenue. Back again next week for the Heartbeat Avenue, doing what he does best. Otherwise, it's our date night. There's always time to wrap up the last 3 hours of our Saturday night. I hope you well. I hope all went well today. And if you ask me, oh man, I had an absolute day. We're talking about Masandawana, the kings of Africa. So yeah, if you're a Sundowns fan, come through. Let's celebrate together. Otherwise, I would love to know from you. What's your name and which part of the Val Triangle are you touching down from? What are you getting up to? And how are you spending this beautiful Saturday night? How do you do that? Come through on WhatsApp line 078-585-9531. You can come through with your voice note. You can come through with your WhatsApp text, whichever way fits. We can also find us on all across the socials, on Facebook at Lekwa FM 91.0, on X we're tweeting at Lekwa FM 91, and then on TikTok we've got the beautiful and amazing content at Lekwa FM. 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

0: All right, welcome back to the show. And best believe it when I say this is where your heart beats to the music. Welcome to it. If you've just walked in, the music is hot, the vibe is right, and the night is still young. My name is Calvin King, and this is the Music Lounge. It is the biggest party show in the Val Triangle right here on Lekwa FM, the heartbeat of the Val. It is time to check out your shout-out mix. We do this every single weekend between 9:15 and 9:30. 15 minutes dedicated just for you. And what happens to this, especially if you are a newbie on the show, let me break it down just for you. This is where you get an opportunity to come through at any given time. Why? Because it is your time. So if you've got some special shout outs, this is the perfect time for you to come through. And remember, we've got a mix, we've got some DJs that come through while you're getting in touch so that they can take care of our lovely conversations, right? So it is an interrupted mix, by the way. So at any given time throughout the entire mix, you are allowed to hop in. 0785859531. That's where you come through with your voice note, your WhatsApp text, whichever way fits. And yeah, that's what I would love to know from you. So if it is your birthday today, happy birthday to you. And come through, let's celebrate the last 3 hours of your day together. And if it is a belated one, well, you know the story, right? Come through, let's celebrate it like it is. And tonight we've got DJ Discretion. He's got some Afrobeat mix, so for the next 10 to 15 minutes he's our main man for tonight. And then before we got into the mix, let me just quickly see who have come through or jumped on to the biggest party. Good evening, my Paraka fella, till the last hour of the show. Madilen Kitsing Tanko, massive shout to you, brother man. At least you hardly miss the show these days. Shout out to you, brother man. Let me see who's there.
1: Dumela, Dumela, Kelvin. Oh, yes, oh, yes.
0: Oh, yes, indeed. So, this forever tuned in and locked into the biggest party. And then, hi, Calvin. I'm with you till the end from Kato, touching down from Zone 17. And that's how it goes. Ladies and gents, your shout-out mix, your shout-out DJ Discretion.
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0: coming through with the fire blazing all across the Vaal Triangle. His name is DJ Discretion, taking care of your shout-out mix tonight. The big question is, what's your name and which part of the Vaal Triangle are you touching down from? What are you getting up to and how are you spending this beautiful Saturday night? I would love to hear from you. 078-585-9531.
1: Ngithe Calvin kunjani? Hayi sisonke kuzokuyovala. Shap. Benedict Malin ngazonsebenzisa ukuthi ngibayo.
0: Massive shout goes to you, my sister. Thank you so much for tuning in to the biggest party. Siyabonga, touching down from Zbuken Zone 10, says keep them coming. Coming through with some fire emojis. Massive shout to you, Siyabonga. I hope all is well out in Zone 10 in SBK. Haven't been that side in a very long time.

And also massive shout goes to Masi Chaba. Thank you so much. Dumela Luena Masi Chaba. His name is DJ Discretion.

0: saying Calvin King cuts the mixes before they end. And I promise you, there's never a time where I do that, right? Listen to this.
1: DJ Discretion.
0: That's it. It has come to an end. I did not cut any mix. And it's always like that every weekend. That's just how hot these mixes are, right? Massive shout goes to DJ Discretion one more time. He says you can find him on all across the socials, Facebook, X, and Instagram, and let him know how much you thought of this mix. Did you love it? Did you enjoy it? I hope you did, because I absolutely enjoyed that mix for the past 15 minutes. That's DJ Discretion, D-I-S-C-R-E-T-I-O-N. That's how you can find him. We have reached exactly 30 minutes after 9 o'clock. So first 30 minutes gone. If you've just walked in, welcome to it. That's how we wrap it up with your shout-out mix. But before we do that, let me see who do I have on WhatsApp line. Hi, Calvin King. I'm with you till the last hour. Ki Moki touching down from Polokwane. Thank you so much, Moki. Easily one of the biggest party cheerleaders. And then Teboho touching down from Merton says, King, I'm in. Keep them coming. Say no more, brother man. Massive shout goes to you out in Merton. So if you've just walked in, come through. I would still love to know from you. What's your name and which part of the Val Triangle are you touching down from? How was your day? And what are you getting up to? 0785859531. Just because your shout out mix has come to an end does not mean you're not welcome. Nope. We still have about 2 hours and 30 minutes of nothing but an awesome time. So your shout out mix with your shout out awesome DJs back again next week, Saturday, from 9:15. Right now, it is time to take it back. I mean, way back into time.
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0: Yep, it's all for the purpose of old memories. We don't throw it back, but we bring it back. And here is how it goes down. We've got a triple play of some old school nice classics, right? So we're gonna kick it off with some young throwbacks, talking about some 2020s, and then we're gonna build the momentum to the 2010s and wrap it up with the 2000s. You get it? So the big question is, do you remember this? And I kid you not, for you to remember this, you have to be a massive listener of the Music Lounge, because we've always jammed this song. Even if you've heard it somewhere else, not on the show, well, let me know. Where does this one take you back to? Do you still remember the first time you heard the song? Where was it? Or who does it remind you of? That's all that I would like to hear from you. We're taking it back. Oh, boy.
3: I don't care if you don't have the money. You don't have the help. And you don't have the family for it. And you don't have the background for it. And you don't have the friends for it. Don't you give up on your dream. Don't
0: okay.
3: You do it. Don't you do it. It may take you twice as long. You may have to take courses and classes. You may not read as fast. You might not move as quick. You might not have as much. But don't you quit. Don't you quit. Don't you quit. You do make a difference.

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I kept it. 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I lost a lot of friends. I lost a lot of strength. I lost a

0: And that's how the mix comes to an end. It's all for the purpose of old memories. We don't throw it back, but we bring it back. Everyone has a story to tell. The big question is, what's your story? What did we play, though? We kick it off with B-Bar, Don't Do It, the Bishop TD Jakes speech. That was the Just Be You mix all the way from 2021, followed by Revolution featuring Rilo, All Right, all the way from 2011. And the one that just came to an end is DJ Bongs featuring Lungi Standa Swami, all the way from 2007. I've got Tando touching down from Groen Bend, says SA throwback house is everything we would have ever asked for. I'm appreciating this type of music now that I'm grown. Okay, massive shout goes to you, Tando. We do melo touching down from Stefano Park, says yo, Calvin King Unketang, I was in grade 7, I loved this song so much. And then Charlie touching down from zone 11 says 90s kids, it's about time we forgive ourselves. We had no idea we were living in a golden era. We didn't know what we had until it's gone. We have to evolve, brother man. So yeah, what's gone is gone. We need to appreciate the presence, but it's good once in a while when we just take it back. I mean, way back into time, right?
1: Melody, Mela Kelvin, I podile binona, o podile. So
0: having a good time, eh?
1: Hi Kelvin, hi Kautsepa, Buti Kautsepa, Kambino. So Tika Biketlo, Danko.
0: Having some groovy time, so detaching down from Biketlong. And then I've got a text coming through. Hi Kelvin, this is Alina, touching down from Hostel Moshoeshoe Streets. Massive shout goes to you, my sister, out in SBK. And then 065 coming through. What's your name? In which part of the world triangle are you touching down from? Coming through with some WhatsApp stickers. It's a movie. But yeah, that's how we wrap it up, ladies and gents. It's that's how we wrap the throwback mix. It's all for the purpose of old memories. We don't throw it back, but we bring it back. Everyone has a story to tell. The big question is, what's your story? Back again next week, same time, same place. And like I always say, songs like this that makes you realize how far you have come.

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3: All right, welcome back to the show. This is the Music Lounge, the biggest party show. The party does not stop but does continue all the way till midnight. And I would love to know from you if you've just walked in. What's your name and which part of the Val Triangle are you touching down from? And what are you getting up to? How are you spending this beautiful Saturday night? So we are just under 8 minutes before 10 p.m. And you know the story. Every single Saturday night at this time of the night, we get to hang around with some talent. Yep. If you're a DJ, or maybe you know somebody who's a DJ and they want to come through and let us know what they're made of. They want to come through and blaze the Val Triangle with their skills. They want to come through and blaze the Val Triangle with their fire mixes. It's pretty simple. 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That's calvinking@liqwafm.co.za. Who knows, next week, Saturday night, it could be you. So tonight is no different. We've got Spectacular. It's gonna be in the mix for the next 20 minutes. It's about to be a Yano side of house. Let's go.
4: 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Enjoy the vibes. 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Danko.

keep your mind. What you say, my angel? 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It's a real thing, but keep your mind, my angel. Fully get blank, but I was fully getting over. I said,

0: And there you have it, ladies and gents. Uncut. His name is Speculator. He's been our guest DJ for the past 20 minutes right here on Lekwa FM, the heartbeat of the valley. You can find the man on all across the socials at Speculator, Speculator. Otherwise, if you are a DJ and you want to come through and blaze the Val Triangle, what you made of is pretty simple. Just make a 20-minute mix and send only a download link to calvinking@lekwafm.co.za. That's a 20-minute mix download link to calvinking@lekwafm.co.za. Who knows, next week, Saturday night, it could be you. And I see, oh man, you did enjoy this mix as much as I did, right? Moki says, Asambe wena man, naibo! Coming through with some fire emojis. Yep, that it's been like the real, real, you know, side of house music for the past 20 minutes. And so is Kato touching down from Zone 17, coming through with some fire emojis. Let's get to hear some voice note.
1: Hi Kelvin, so go mame sabutai, hi, not instrument in monati. So go Kelvin.
0: As much as we all having fun, I kid you not, she's having one of the blastest. As always, right?

0: Don't forget, the Office of the Regional Land Claims Commissioner in Gauteng invites all direct descendants of former title holders from Everton and small farms to attend an important community meeting on the 20th of September 2026, followed by beneficiary verification from the 21st to the 23rd of September at the Soul Tsotetse Sports Complex. The verification will be done according to the original households affected by the disposition of the land rights. Remember to bring your South African ID and, where applicable, a copy of the original title holder's death certificate, an affidavit, and proof of lineage, title deed, stamp number, or any other proof of the original property or removal. Beneficiaries are encouraged to bring all family members, as family trees will be compiled. For more information, please contact Mr. Ramere Surumula on 012-310-6552. That's 012-310-6552 or 082-577-5696. That's 082-577-5696 or Mr. Sbusiso on 012-310-6526. That's 012-310-6526 or 078-793-1658. That's 076-793-1658. That's the Office of the Regional Land Claims Commissioner in Gauteng, working together to restore dignity through restitution.
1: Dikile di anna di kakapa, dikile di anna mekhale, bae tapele, le fatse lolo otheli di khosi, mekhase ukanna tingo chanan liyona lekwa FM 91.0, the heartbeat of the world.
0: And oh, by the way, spring has never looked this too good.
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0: All right, welcome back to the show. This is the Music Lounge, the biggest party show in the Vaal Triangle, and the party does continue all the way till midnight. If you've just walked in, come through. I would love to know from you, where have you been? 078-585-9531. You can come through with your voice note. You can come through with your WhatsApp text, whichever way fits. Even if you've been tuning in since 9 p.m., come through. Let me know, man. Are you still having an awesome time? And speaking of an awesome time, for the next 20 minutes, you're going to be checking out the Hot List mix. And then straight after that, we've got the deeper side of house music with Nyakwava.

0: And there you have it, ladies and gentlemen. That's how we come to the end of your Hot List mix for this week. In case you're wondering what's going on with Calvin King tonight, well, you guys don't believe me when I say I do not cut the mixes. I play the mixes to the fullest. But hey, I'm trying to redeem myself here. That's why we listen to the mix, each and every song, right till the end. The big question is, what have you been listening to right here on The Biggest Party for the 20 minutes? We kick it off with Chaka Khan, Through the Rain, through the fire, rather. That was DJ Bella and DJ Nigel MC Bootleg, followed by Black Eyed Peas, Rock That Body. Right before this, we had a 2010 Tron Legacy movie soundtrack. Yep, done by Daft Punk, featuring Nekken. That is called The Wrist. And the late Avicii came up later with the remix. That's exactly what we listened to. And then the song that we just finished with was Madonna, Get Together, the queen of pop. Okay, that's how we are done with your Hot List mix. Back again just after 10:15. From one hot mix to another, it's gonna be deep. We've got Nyakwava. He is a resident DJ on a Saturday night. If you love yourself some deep house, he's the man for you, because it is time for the deeper side of house music. Yeah.
1: 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Touch your friends. But don't touch that dial.
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0: And it goes in a little something like this.

0: Oh yes, oh yes, he has done it again. Your resident DJ on a Saturday night, always and forever coming through with that deep house flavor. It is the Deep Masterclass Sessions. Give it up, ladies and gentlemen, for Nya Kwava. The big question is, what have we been listening to for the past 20 minutes? Well, he kicked it off with Sun City featuring Easy Perry, On My Mind. That was the DJ TSPLK special mix, followed by Hyperphonic and Ecstasy Mambu featuring Dooch. Right before this, King DeToy, Ezra, and House Victim Storms. And this that we've just listened to right now is Dustin, Oh My Love, hanging out with the late Poison. You can find the man on X and Instagram at This Is Nyakwava, and then on Facebook at Nyakwava. Otherwise, back again next week, same time, same place. You know, there's people who are generally music lovers, and there's people who just love certain genres of music. And I tell you what, I've got Katso touching down from zone 17. Is it zone 17? Yes, no, maybe. Yes. We've been playing different genres on the show tonight, and she's been vibing with every song of those genres. So she strikes me as like that one music lover for life. Shout out to you. And she's also a massive fan of some deep house tunes, because there's some songs here that she just named whilst they were playing. So massive shout out to you. Let me give you some of boom, boom, boom, boom. How about that, eh? There we go. And then I've got Lebohang touching down from Vanderbijl Park saying, King, you just took me back to Sunset Sessions. Oh, I saw the pictures, I saw the videos last week. Oh man, it was a vibe. Massive shout goes to you, Lebza, touching down from Vanderbijl Park. And if there's one person who has been having a groovy time tonight, has to be this lady here.
1: Hi, Kelvin, a di thola uti di thola tsa ko mametse wena ngwaneso ke sonti ka biketlo nako.
2: Hi, Kelvin, a o tshwere bino abuti o shapa slow a monate ke sonti ka biketlo nako.
0: Having a groovy time. Let me give you some of that as well. So we have reached the third and final hour of the show. It is the Music Lounge, the biggest party show in the Val Triangle. My name is Calvin King. Coming up on this hour, what do we have? Well, we've got Nick Explicit. Yep, he's coming up in about 15 minutes of time with that old school house flavor for sure. And if you've just walked in, I would love to know from you. Come through, what's your name and which part of the Val Triangle are you touching down from? 078-585-9531. Taking us to Nick Explicit, I've got some smoothies just for you.
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0: Oh yes, indeed. If it's not a hit after hit, it's definitely a hit on top of a hit right here on Lokwa FM, the heartbeat of the Vaal. This is the Music Lounge. It is the biggest party show in the Vaal Triangle. My name is Calvin King, and coming up next, taking us home, we've got Nick Explicit with that old school house flavor for sure. But when I check out on his playlist, he's got some fusion of some new Afro house, and then he'll rip it up with that old school house flavor for sure. That's Nick Explicit coming up next.
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0: Just a friendly reminder, the Office of the Regional Land Claims Commissioner in Gauteng invites all the direct descendants of former title holders from Everton and small farms to attend an important community meeting on the 20th of September 2026, followed by beneficiary verification from the 21st to the 23rd of September at Soul Sotheti Sports Complex. The verification will be done according to the original households affected by the disposition of land rights. Remember to bring your South African ID and, where applicable, a copy of the original title holder's death certificate and affidavit and proof of lineage, title deed and number, and stamp number rather, and any other proof of the original property or removal. Beneficiaries are encouraged to bring all family members as family trees will be compiled. For more information, please contact Mr. Ramirez Rumula on 012-310-6552, that's 012-310-6552, or 082-577-5696, that's 082-577-5696, or you can also call Mr. Busiso on 012-310-6526, that's 012-310-6526, or find him

0: on 076-793-1658. That's 076-793-1658. That's the office of the Regional Land Claims Commissioner in Gauteng, working to restore dignity through restitution. And like I said, remember, we've got the Vaal River Carnival, the 23rd edition. And just a reminder, it kicked off on the 28th of August and it will be happening all the way till the 4th of October. That's two more weeks to go, right? And there's plenty of more events happening. So do yourself a favor and find the events calendar for you to be part of One River, Many Cultures, One Celebration. And when I look at the calendar this coming week, the 26th of September, I see shorts, shades, and sneakers. It's going to be happening at the Caravan Park between 10 and midnight. And still on the same day, I see School Clap and Tap Festival. This one will be happening at El Dorado Arts Center between 10 and 4 p.m. All of that happening next week. That's One River, Many Cultures, One Celebration, brought to you by Emfuleni Local Municipality.
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0: And like I said, taking us home, ladies and gentlemen, Nick Explicit.

4.

0: And there you have it, ladies and gentlemen. Unfortunately, 20 minutes is all that we've got for all the DJs that come through and play right here on the Music Lounge, the biggest party show. And there was Nick Explicit, and oh boy, did he not bring the heat. You can find him on all across the socials, Facebook, X, and Instagram at Nick Explicit. That's NickExplicit. Otherwise, he's back again next week, Saturday, from 11:15. We are just under 20 minutes before we come to the end of the biggest party show. But before we do all that, let me show some love on Facebook. Thank you so much for coming through. Who do I have? I've got Pulani Books. Touching down from Everton Watt Road. Thank you so much. And then I've got Matato Nomvula, touching down from Zone 12 SBK. I see you. And then I've got Nontutuzelo Sikati. I see you tuning in all the way till Chile time. Thank you so much. And then Samuel Figo Pito, staying touching down from Zamdela Herigwala out in France. Isn't Zamdela in Herigwala together with France like separate places? I don't know. But yeah, massive shout goes to you, Semza. And then I've got Kangelani Mangeli. Oh, my man, it's been a while since I haven't heard from you. Massive shout out goes to you. And then last one, I've got Obrima Brisa De Brio. Massive shout goes to you as well. And thank you so much for coming through and forever locked into the biggest party show. And then also massive shout goes to Kato once more, touching down from Zone 17, saying you made my night. Thank you. Oh, it's only a pleasure. Remember, we do this date nights every weekend, Saturdays to be exact, between 9 and midnight. So thank you so much for tuning in. And then let me see. This is
1: Popopo, au Kelvin, au Toralta Wood, Kisontika Biketro Dako.
0: Shout out to you, Sonti, and thank you so much for tuning in and for staying with me throughout the night. So, yeah, the girls are coming up next between midnight and 3 on the reggae show, right? But before all that, let's check out some tunes as we take it easy all the way till midnight.

0: What an awesome tune. Her name is Paxton with Anyifuni, not forgetting Avicii together with Rita Ora, Lonely Together, right here on Lekwa FM, the heartbeat of the Val. It's 10 minutes before midnight, and you know what it means, right? It means it's time for me to love and leave you. But don't forget, I did say the girls are coming up next between midnight and 3. So yep, do meet Boss Lady and Maggie Mokobane on the Reggae Show, bringing you great reggae music, powerful conversations, culture and good vibes right here on Lekwa FM, the heartbeat of the Valleys. For me, it's been an absolute bliss hanging out with you. Thank you for being a great companion, and most importantly, thank you so much for allowing me in your homes, your cars and your workplaces. We shall do this all over again next week. My name is Calvin King. Please do enjoy the rest of your weekend and have a blessed and a productive week ahead. Tamara here. Bye-bye.
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1: Morning, morning. It's a beautiful Sunday, right? It's a beautiful Sunday. Good morning. Good morning, Bama Mediba Legwa FM. I just gave you a beautiful triple play. That was Laura Mali came through say, Yari, give thanks to Jah, give thanks. And Culture came through saying Revolution Time. And not forgetting Zion Producer came through saying Dreams Don't Lie. It's a beautiful Sunday. Welcome to the show. This is Reggae Show with Maggie Mukubane and Boss Lady. We are together till 3 o'clock. Your time right now is 90 minutes after 12. Yes, it's 90 minutes after 12. Good morning, Rastafari. Welcome back.
2: Greetings in the name of His Majesty, Haile Selassie, bless, love, booking, level, impress. I can't visit your boss lady, one love. Can take it to Malena, also Maggie, aha, German.
1: She's back.
2: I'm back.
1: Yeah, it's a beautiful Sunday, and let's go to Robala, Mama Medibak. Today we have, powerful topics to speak about, and happy, and the music we're going to have a little fun, Mama Medibak FM. Make sure that you engage with us. How was your week? How was your day in school, Germany?
2: Mitenyale, and the local philosophy for the letters, the history, the Savona, the legend, Savona, already told me local guy, give a man, but to make a in Horelica Junena and Interba Hopola, aha, Renan or a hot of a man, total lovely, I care.
1: Yes, Mama Mediba Karina Leona, Rastafari Corner, I hope like it, Rastafari Corner. And on the last hour of the show, Mama Mediba Kilovanjiba Rumela, yes, make sure that you engage with us today. And a little surprise, Elga, you know, the guests some days, hey?
2: Yeah, since I did it, Donald Taudra.
1: Yes, Rikobarina, you know, Rikobarina, your favorite celebrities, very gay, hey?
2: Ayova?
1: Yes, I'm not saying today, but hey, Rikobarina surprise someday.
2: Mm-hmm, Balama, yes. That's from now on, only hopeful horror, available Chorolo Casonta, study 20, me, Vincent, Balo, 1, 2, 3, 4, and I can next week, and looking next of next week, Mara, Rona, here, Tepiso Tarona, Radi Pepper Hat.
1: Yes, and you still remember the Machachela notes and Corona. I was telling you about that. I want to introduce you to music Wama Venda, Wama Rigorige.
2: Oh, yes, you can go for that.
1: Can you please listen to this song?
2: Okay, no, for like it's a girl about the Ugaka, Anda, Papa Joan.
1: So, yeah, Kakatian friends, but the queen is Ofera.
2: All right.
1: Yes, I was like, I'm waiting for Boss Lady to hear this.
2: And I'm ready for it.

0: dikile di anna di kakapa dikile di anna megale ba etapele le fatshe lo lotlhe le dikgosi mme ga se o ka nna teng o tshwanang le yona le kwa FM 91.0 the heartbeat of the vibe.
1: 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You are listening to Reggae Show with Meki Mukobane and Boss Lady. Let's be together till 3 o'clock. Your time right now is 29 minutes, heading to the hour 1. And we have the topic of the day. Yes, the topic for the first hour. Yeah, it goes like this. Rastafari family today. Tonight, rather, we are taking the conversation straight to the plate, right? I'm asking you that, is ital food a form of a spiritual freedom, or is it simply a personal choice? Tell us what you believe, and more importantly, why?
2: Right.
1: Exactly. 0785859531. 0785859531. Mama, we would like a suit. We could understand that.
2: Yeah.
1: So that you know.
2: Yes.
1: Rufunele or Rumela Malaja, Mama Medaloko FM. Rufunele on 0731505207. And for now, let's go back to music. And earlier on, we gave you a beautiful, it was a double play, right? Mm. It was double play. There was like you do, babe, and I've got you, baby. I've got you, my love. I've got you, baby. And Kakatian friends came through saying, the queen is a failure. This relationship, I
2: failed. Like,
1: it's like, you know what? This lady gets us taught. So, the queen, this relationship, you failure. It's like, yes, one bapala.
2: Oh, and the queen and the fair.
1: Yeah, it's better relationship.
2: Okay, okay. We're learning every day. Yeah. I share Elena Kamisale Matsati.
1: Yes, Mamedi Aloko FM, for now, let me give you a beautiful song. Right, a beautiful song from Benny Spare, an African woman.

0: Good morning, Megi Mokobane le ke Tholmane ka Polokong. Welcome back and happy Sunday. I'm listening to your nice music.
1: We are delivering, hey? Yes, thank you so much. And Tate Tholmane, we appreciate you. And Momamedi Oloko FM, your time right now is 30 minutes heading to the hour one. 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We are together till 3 o'clock. Mumamedi Oloko FM. Topic yela. I couldn't translate it because to Erin Nagili, which is English, to say tonight we are taking the conversation straight to the plate. Is ital food a form of a spiritual freedom, or is it simply a personal choice? Tell us what you believe, and more importantly, tell us why. 078-585-9531. 078-585-9531. Catch a fire came through saying with Aruitha Shatavela. And before that, we gave you a beautiful song from Eddie Grant, and I Don't Wanna Dance. And not forgetting Benny Spare came through saying African Woman. Yes, that was your triple play right there.
0: Lots of our dragons, so I got a mother come Nanaka had a man in that the little lady queen, boom, my queen, a blessed German.
1: And Mama Medi Baloko FM, we thank you for Rwana Meleja on Facebook, our Facebook page right there. Rwana Meleja Mole, I appreciate it. And Rukuporing, Barukweta, Baba. Ba comment on Facebook about our topic, right? Yes, let me see here. Morning, ladies. Mantumbazana, Boss Lady Limegi Sisonke, until the end of the show from Everton Ward Road. Keep Bulani Books. Thank you so much, Bulani Books. We appreciate you.
0: Who's like, ke na na olo na mo linting onalo tona 37 kafa we channela lina hela.
1: Mulejo mungo ojo fezile Dabi Unemployment Forum, but awesome. And Manaila Diatswana, Lena ore, you know, Mushapamazo.
0: Oh, wow.
1: Mushapamazo. And Boska SA are 100% Batubaga. And Kolani Kumaro are a great job. Thank you so much, guys, for all. Urubona kamo, Facebook kamo. We do appreciate. Follow us, Baba Medi Baloko FM, Kili Kwa FM, 91.0 megahertz. Romela Mileja Mo, regarding our today's topic, Baba Medi, Rikili Fengkosha, Rabafa Kosha, right? Rabafa Kosha, Rwela Musicing, Angeri Entertaining.
0: Ivalin na kibeloe na.
1: Yes.
0: Ivalin na kibeloe na.
1: Let's be together.
0: Yeah.
1: As Rastafarians.
0: Oh, Zake.
1: Kenze di dress ring wachidi. Baba Medi, if you want to dress jaga, can I kill a shower in today? Give us up for show.
0: Well, it took me like it. You have an alina lady,
1: eh? Oh gosh, like you.
0: Give us an alita una.
1: Hey, give me a shower again. Today I'm going to do this show. Let me just, you know, give me this look. Yara Stafari.
0: Her representative. Gempel and Gempel.
1: Damain Mali and Alebob Mali, but a highway of Babylon.
0: Who's that?

0: dikile di anna dikakapa dikile di anna megale ba etapele lefatshe lo lotlhe le dikgosi mme ga a se o ka nna teng o tshwanang le yona le kwa FM 91.0 the heartbeat of the vibe.
1: 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Statements or topics are not necessarily the beliefs of the Lekwa FM station, and the opinion between the talk show hosts may conflict. Lekwa FM does not endorse anything as the truth, that you will have to judge for yourself, but we try to speak the truth on the organization's behalf and reserve the right to question to the supposed truth.
2: Rona ba biketlong funeral directors re itlhomme pele ka tsa mapato ebile re o tlhomela majwe ka magethe o tla go bonyane fela ba 270 ka kgwedi go diplane tse fapaneng o ka iphumanela lepato la 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

0: 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Some simply donate blood. 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

0: Welcome back, Mamedi Waloko FM. Your time right now is 3 minutes after one. You are listening to Reggae Show with Maggie Mukobani and Boss Lady. Arebe Moro Fitlaka Iria Wararo Mamedi Waloko FM. And we've introduced you to you the topic of the day. Let me do this. Let me quickly do this. We introduced the topic of for the first hour, rather, and now we move on Mamedi Waloko FM to the second topic, right? So that you can be able to engage with us.
1: Okay, then it was a simple question. Hoping hore ena na letla ya ga ba kere. Re curious mna na ga ipotsa go ipotsisa dipotso gore ha re so bone le rasta le rasta le le celebrate birthday ka pa o thoma rasta ke a le ana le di Christmas day tse le gong gona ga di etsa go dikete ka go fela le di family se go batla go tseba gore ha ile hantle taba taba se so sa se le gong go bane ile eng marasta a sa celebrate a birthday or ba sa celebrate Christmas today.
0: What's that again? I used to think with these people about Nyamala. I celebrate Christmas.
1: Man, you can keep it as a kiss of Lutra, Lerasta, Kilena, Lerikin, Kokapale, Rokilo, Kolia, Lubona, Kila, Lakana, Kapalula, Alonane, then in Kabatisha, Kabatisha, Yasa, Laura, Pilabla, Marasta, Hakalaka, Bodin, Kokapa, Parato, Abuditabe, Bo, Tati, Mosnamoto.
0: By the time ki did this topic, I read this topic the first hour.
1: Yes.
0: Like the Kilimanjaro video about money. I said, "Did you do much out chosha?"
1: No.
0: Oh gosh. I'm just saying.
1: I'm not going to be able to do it. Then re batla go tseba gore go bane ile eng le sa keteke birthday ya lona kapa yona e Christmas day go bane ile eng.
0: Yes, Mamedi Waloko FM, why do Rastas not celebrate birthday or Christmas? Tell us celebrate birthday or Christmas, guys. Never understand that Christmas is a whole. Then I respect God, even if I don't know. But then why celebrate a birthday or ba celebrate Christmas? Because Christmas I get matswala mre. Yes, guys, we want to know from you. 0785859531. Let me go back to music. Earlier on, we gave you a beautiful song. Damai, Damen, kid Damen, right? Damen Mali, featuring Bob Mali. Yeah, I think Gigi family that lead it. Yes, but a highway of Babylon. And another one we gave you is I introduced that song. For now, Peter Tosh, must I cry? Why must I cry?

Oh yeah, oh yeah. That was Alpha Blondie Tau ya Africa 1953. Reggae Kapo ya Africa. Ba re ke mang ka lebitso? 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

0: Ngihara tshwara ne eng re le mo Afrika. All right, mmamedi wa Lekwa FM a onja le rofa Benny Spur a re red, gold and green. 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
1: La o tla o le betsa ka tsona dikhala tsa lona, mmala ya lona e reng red, gold and green. 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

0: Welcome back, Mamajalo Kwa FM, and your time right now is 28 minutes after 1. You are listening to Reggae with Boss Lady and Meki Mukubani right here on Kwa FM 91.0 MHz, the heartbeat of the vow. And I just gave you a beautiful song. Max Romeo came through saying a war in a Babylon, right? Yes, it's a beautiful song indeed. And for now, let's go straight to history. Hi, Mamajalo Kwa FM. Max Romeo, born Maxwell in Livingstone Smith, was a Jamaican roots reggae singer and songwriter whose career stretched from the 1960s into the 2020s. He was born on 22 November 1944 in St. Jamaica and died in 11 April 2025 at the age of 80. Max Romeo's musical journey began with the group, vocal group, The Emotions, before he became a solo artist. His major breakthrough came with The Wet Dream in 1968-69. The proactive song was banned by the BBC because of its sexual lyrics, right? But it still reached the UK top 10, giving Romeo international recognition. His music later developed into something much deeper. Romeo became known for roots reggae, Rastafari themes, spirituality, social injustice, and a political commentary, right? His song, Let the Power Fall, became associated with the Jamaica's People's National Party during the 1972 election campaign, while albums such as Revelation, Time, and the War in Babylon established him as an important roots reggae voice. And one of his biggest songs was Chase the Devil, recorded with producer Lee Scratch Perry and released on War in Babylon in 1976. The song later reached a completely different generations after being sampled by The Prodigy and Kanye West, right? Jay-Z, right? And helping introduce Romeo's music to audiences far beyond a traditional reggae. And why Max Romeo matters to reggae? Max Romeo was more than an entertainer. His music became a way of talking about poverty, inequality, political conflict, spirituality, and the struggles of ordinary people. Yeah, that's all. Yeah, that's all we have. Boss Lady.
1: Ahoy, Rasta ladies, just wake up to hear your second topic now. Most Rastafari do not celebrate traditional December 25th, Christmas, as a Christian or commercial holiday because they see it as having Babylon Western roots. Many instead honor Ethiopian Christmas, January 7th, Jena, following the Ethiopian Orthodox calendar, and they honor it more as a time of reasoning and spirituality than gift giving. Some Rastafari living in Western societies will still gather with family on December 25th for cultural reasons, even if they don't see it as a holiday. Regarding birthdays, many Rastafari do not emphasize personal birthdays because they focus on ever living life, eternal life, rather than counting years. Oh, the main birthday that is widely celebrated is Haile Selassie's birthday on July 23rd. This is a very important holiday for Rastafari. Ras Sibeko from Kanana.
0: Thank you so much, Ras Beko, for that beautiful engagement. It was a beautiful engagement. I mean, hey, you always come with but again, the comments, Jenna. Thank you so much.
1: Yeah, yeah. Ayana IST the Pond Liqua FM 91.0 the time is half past one. Keep the holy fire burning in the studio, but make sure it now burn up at Salasi. I'm learning every day.
0: I love that.
1: Yo, yo, kanyane. Tlakabe ke pitle mo.
0: Yes,
1: galebo. Rastveko from Kanana Kara. Blessed, German.
0: All right, Mama Medu Aluko FM, your time right now is 27 minutes, heading to the hour 2. Hey, nakuwa kiti imane?
1: Nakuwa kiti ima, wanarona. Yeah, hai ya mata ya fofa, yona.
0: All right, Mama Medu Aluko FM, let me re-bulele ka topic ya the second hour of the show. Rinjirubuza Mama Medu, rinjirubuza oring. Na, why Marastafari basa celebrate birthday? Why basa celebrate the Christmas? Na ki Mama Medu Aluko FM. 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
1: Oh, yeah. And then good will rest back from Kanana Kore. Okay, or they didn't celebrate the birthday because of Bankabo Pilo Joloka and eternal life. Yeah, Joloka Pilo was out of Philobos are failing. Monana Lefatu Monana me Aria Bona, a Christmas is January 7th, a Loring a Ki Ethiopian Christmas. A Loring can a compelling our holy be unreasonable when coming to spiritually and gift giver. Me okay re ke netse go mo molaetsa ka monana ore ore ahoy ja ladies in studio ke David Gilly Everton West ahoy
0: Rastafari right there. All right, let's go back to music. Baba Medibaloko FM, let's go back to music. And yeah, let's go back to music, but before I can do that, I read the song.
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1: Come on, man, I support Mali Khosi. Oh, from 1945 to 1981. Okay, Lego Jamaica, La Palavana, Lefus and Ailey. I mean that why Nelohua Mile Motamot. When I saw Honu, he get like a kapakai. Okay, the Wailers, 1963, Lipita Tosh and Bunny Wailer. When the reggae it's about halal and fasting the lot, no woman, no crash, all okay, let it take a lot of us all around the king. It was a little hussy and a sally. 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O ntsa ndira.
2: I didn't know he left on earth because of cancer.
1: I didn't know that also.
2: Huh? Oh gosh.
1: Even I'm 36 years.
2: Nintalemunyani. And back then, it's about Marastafari, but Pilana Guidel. What happened, Mara? Like
1: you're not about cancer. You're not about cancer. I want to run out. And it's amazing. Open the work to pick you a horror. I got to tell her Marasta Bongata. I pull out of one of the clinic in Kappa, one of the petle. Then yeah, it's like a surprise. But then in here after all, gimoto utana limoto mo ake.
2: I can't say feja ba tutle.
1: Yo, taba ke kansa wana rona. 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
2: is unzima all right your time right now is 7 minutes heading to the hour two. We are heading to the second hour of the show, right? The third hour, rather.
1: The third hour
2: of the show. And let me give you a beautiful song from Gregory Isaacs. Actually, it's a mix. And history high, biography high, or otomile guy, and now utlakai ka music industry wari game.
1: Ga bana wena o sa mamelang a she mo afetwa ka nna no wa fetwa ba fetwa.
2: You have to be educated ka this reggae thingy.
1: Ntoni ntoni.